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6: This is your I-94 ramp cone zone update. The 210 I-94 ramp is closed. The interchange ramps will be closed to all travelers during construction, and traffic to and from Highway 210 in Fergus Falls will be detoured to the County Road 1/Tower Road. Highway 210 will remain open for travelers during construction. Traffic will shift to one side of the bridge and will be reduced to one lane in each direction. For construction updates, visit the Fergus Falls Chamber at fergusfalls.com and click on the Cone Zone. 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Laundry piling up while the roads are torn up? 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
7: Liveline, almost summertime, and the pretty hot John Garabedian's on now to count down North America's five most played songs on pop radio. Hola!
1: Here I am, yes, number five this week. Somber, hanging on to the same spot with Home Wrecker. Number four, same as last week, Zara Larsson, Midnight Sun. Number one last week drops to number three, Olivia Dean, who's been up there for months. So easy to fall in love at number three. Bruno Mars still holds on to number two, but we have a new number one song, Pink Panther's Stateside with Zara Larsson.
7: Wow. And actually, the original version came out without Zara Larsson, and that was last summer. And then they came out with the remix, and that's what everybody loves.
1: Oh, right. Just like the Dracula song.
7: Yeah. There's so many instances like that. We'll play Stateside now and probably a million more times in the next 3 months. And John, back with you next week.
1: Over and out.

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Live Line, my name is Mason. Thank you for being here tonight. It's all about you and all requests. We're going to do the new Taylor Swift and Ariana Grande songs in the next 20 minutes. Plus, whatever you want to hear tonight, it is Throwback Thursday. Some really good

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2: This is your I-94 ramp cone zone update. The 210 I-94 ramp is closed. The interchange ramps will be closed to all travelers during construction, and traffic to and from Highway 210 in Fergus Falls will be detoured to the County Road 1/Tower Road. Highway 210 will remain open for travelers during construction. Traffic will shift to one side of the bridge and will be reduced to one lane in each direction. For construction updates, visit the Fergus Falls Chamber at fergusfalls.com and click on the cone zone. 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
3: 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We're visiting with Corteva Portfolio Marketing Lead for Row Crop Fungicides, Madison Riggle. We know these foliar diseases can quickly take hold of a crop if those conditions are right. Talk to me about Forceval Fungicide. Why is that a strong option?
4: We're really excited. This is the first season that we will have Forceval Fungicide. And Forceval really provides growers a powerful tool to help control those key diseases and protect the crop. It's built on three powerful modes of action. So it's giving that grower that confidence they'll have, you know, control over key diseases like the tar spot, southern rust, gray leaf spot, northern corn leaf blight, really being the corn focus, and Forceval also being really strong with frog eye leaf spot. With that protection, in addition to what we say our novel SDHI, it has residual up to 30 days. So that really gives growers some extra protection on the back end through those critical growth stages that most competitive fungicides don't have. Farmers should definitely work with their local Corteva rep. In addition, they can also visit corteva.com/fungicidefacts for more information on Forceval fungicide. Aside from Corteva AgriScience.
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1: This is your I-94 Ramp Cone Zone update. The 210 I-94 ramp is closed. The interchange ramps will be closed to all travelers during construction, and traffic to and from Highway 210 in Fergus Falls will be detoured to the County Road 1 / Tower Road. Highway 210 will remain open for travelers during construction. Traffic will shift to one side of the bridge and will be reduced to one lane in each direction. For construction updates, visit the Fergus Falls Chamber at fergusfalls.com and click on the Cone Zone. 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Laundry piling up while the roads are torn up? 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
5: 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My name's Mason. Just be first to call us correctly, identifying the titles of these three songs. We play very, very quick, short clips of Roll It.
6: Can we go back? This is the moment.
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5: Spicy. 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
6: Can we go back? This is the moment.
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0: Live Line, I love it, I love it, I love it. We're just getting rumors in right now. I just got a guy who called up requesting a Cher song because of the big announcement. She would be performing the next Super Bowl halftime show. And I don't think there's any truth to this. I'm looking it up right now. He said, oh, it's on our Facebook page. There's nothing on her Facebook page, though I did find a post from one day ago that says, Cher has officially been announced as this year's Super Bowl halftime performer, but it's one of those crappy AI graphics. And everybody's using AI for everything nowadays. If you can't tell by now that something is AI, you know, sorry, but you're stupid. They all look the same. Look at the facial features. Look at everything in the background. If the words aren't real words, it's not a real picture, all right? Meanwhile, time now for the genuine connection that we have here.
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0: If you can be first to call us correctly identifying what the sound is, you will be our winner. Listen closely. We record it in a place that most people would find kind of dirty. All right, one more time. All right, what's that sound? Call now and win 85 Live Line. That's 85 Live Line. Good luck.
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3: 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We're visiting with Corteva Portfolio Marketing Lead for row crop fungicides, Madison Riggle. We know these foliar diseases can quickly take hold of a crop if those conditions are right. Talk to me about foreseeable fungicide. Why is that a strong option?
12: We're really excited. 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It's built on three powerful modes of action. So it's giving that grower that confidence they'll have, you know, control over key diseases like the tar spot, southern rust, gray leaf spot, northern corn leaf blight, really being the corn focus, and Forcevo also being really strong with frog eye leaf spot. With that protection, in addition to what we say our novel SDHI, it has residual up to 30 days. So that really gives growers some extra protection on the back end through those critical growth stages that most competitive fungicides don't have. Farmers should definitely work with their local Corteva rep. In addition, they can also visit corteva.com/fungicidefacts for more information on Forcevo fungicide from Corteva AgriScience.
13: This is your I-94 ramp cone zone update. The 210 I-94 ramp is closed. The interchange ramps will be closed to all travelers during construction, and traffic to and from Highway 210 in Fergus Falls will be detoured to the County Road 1/Tower Road. Highway 210 will remain open for travelers during construction. Traffic will shift to one side of the bridge and will be reduced to one lane in each direction. For construction updates, visit the Fergus Falls Chamber at fergusfalls.com and click on the cone zone. 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Laundry piling up while the roads are torn up? Falls Laundromat is open during construction. 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
8: Call or text us and get on the radio. We shout outs, dedications, and throwback Thursday requests. Or something new, too. That's fine. 85 Liveline. Hello.
9: I think it's Homewrecker. It's pretty popular right now.
8: Oh, by Somber.
9: Yeah.
8: Yeah. You know, it's so funny. We do this show live, and I don't think most people believe us, but we literally schedule the music as we go along, and we have no idea what's going to play in, like, 10 minutes. It's unlike most stations. They had their playlist set, like, a week ago, and they just have some guy come in and talk between the songs, and we were actually going to play this song next.
9: Oh, sweet.
8: So it's so convenient, because, like, it's literally the next song and the only song we have on our playlist, and you called at just the right time. What's your name?
9: Josh.
8: Josh, where are you calling from?
9: Walker.
8: Walker, Minnesota?
9: Yeah.
8: And what are you doing tonight?
9: Playing pool at the bar.
8: Oh, cool. Who's there with you?
9: It's me and my dad.
8: So they got the radio on or something?
9: Yeah.
8: That sounds like a pretty good bar. Thanks for calling Liveline. Here's your song, man.
9: Thank you. Bye.

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1: This is your I-94 Ramp Cone Zone update. The 210 I-94 ramp is closed. The interchange ramps will be closed to all travelers during construction, and traffic to and from Highway 210 in Fergus Falls will be detoured to the County Road 1 / Tower Road. Highway 210 will remain open for travelers during construction. Traffic will shift to one side of the bridge and will be reduced to one lane in each direction. For construction updates, visit the Fergus Falls Chamber at fergusfalls.com and click on the Cone Zone. 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
2: 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We're visiting with Corteva Portfolio Marketing Lead for Row Crop Fungicides, Madison Riggle. We know these foliar diseases can quickly take hold of a crop if those conditions are right. Talk to me about foreseeable fungicide. Why is that a strong option?
3: We're really excited. This is the first season that we will have foreseeable fungicide. And foreseeable really provides growers a powerful tool to help control those key diseases and protect the crop. It's built on three powerful modes of action. So it's giving that grower that confidence they'll have, control over key diseases like the tar spot, southern rust, gray leaf spot, northern corn leaf blight, really being the corn focus, and foreseeable also being really strong with frog eye leaf spot. With that protection, in addition to what we say our novel SDHI, it has residual up to 30 days. So that really gives growers some extra protection on the back end through those critical growth stages that most competitive fungicides don't have. Farmers should definitely work with their local Corteva rep. In addition, they can also visit corteva.com/fungicidefacts for more information on foreseeable fungicide from Corteva Agriscience.
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5: This is your I-94 ramp cone zone update. The 210 I-94 ramp is closed. The interchange ramps will be closed to all travelers during construction, and traffic to and from Highway 210 in Fergus Falls will be detoured to the County Road 1/Tower Road. Highway 210 will remain open for travelers during construction. Traffic will shift to one side of the bridge and will be reduced to one lane in each direction. For construction updates, visit the Fergus Falls Chamber at fergusfalls.com and click on the Cone Zone. 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
7: Snoop Dogg, which one you want to hear, Katie?
8: California.
7: Oh, California Love. That ain't Snoop Dogg.
6: No. That's by Tupac and Dr. Dre.
7: Right. That'd be fine then. California Love. That's what you want to hear.
6: Let's play it now. Who's this?
7: Larry from West Point, Georgia, Mason. How you doing? Condolences that your grandmother passed away.
6: Oh, I appreciate it. Yeah, she was not doing too well the past couple months, so it's good to at least know that she's not suffering anymore, and with the many, many people of her family that she's lost over the past couple of years.
7: Well, that's true. But we appreciate you.
6: And I appreciate you. Let's play the song right now. Thanks for calling Liveline. I'm sure she would love this.

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Some songs never die, and we play them on Liveline Rewind because you request them. My name is Mason. Time now for the Throwback Thursday Trifecta 2013 edition. Dr. Fox taking over the next three songs. With all your requests, call them up right now or text us. 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
1: All right, well, hey, I'm staying out late. I'm tired.
0: We'll be back tomorrow night, though. I hope you're here.
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0: What's your name? Where are you from?
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0: All right, you're listening on Mix 106.3. 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
0: Bye, man.
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5: This is your I-94 ramp cone zone update. The 210 I-94 ramp is closed. The interchange ramps will be closed to all travelers during construction, and traffic to and from Highway 210 in Fergus Falls will be detoured to the County Road 1/Tower Road. Highway 210 will remain open for travelers during construction. Traffic will shift to one side of the bridge and will be reduced to one lane in each direction. For construction updates, visit the Fergus Falls Chamber at fergusfalls.com and click on the Cone Zone. 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
6: 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We know these foliar diseases can quickly take hold of a crop if those conditions are right. Talk to me about foreseeable fungicide. Why is that a strong option?
7: We're really excited. This is the first season that we will have foreseeable fungicide. And foreseeable really provides growers a powerful tool to help control those key diseases and protect the crop. It's built on three powerful modes of action. So it's giving that grower that confidence they'll have, you know, control over key diseases like the tar spot, southern rust, gray leaf spot, northern corn leaf blight, really being the corn focus, and Forcevo also being really strong with frog eye leaf spot. With that protection, in addition to what we say our novel SDHI, it has residual up to 30 days. So that really gives growers some extra protection on the back end through those critical growth stages that most competitive fungicides don't have. Farmers should definitely work with their local Corteva rep. 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
3: 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Seeing occasional showers and thunderstorms for tonight. 54 for our low. 77, mostly sunny for a Friday. 53 for Friday night's low. Breezy 66 Saturday. Breezy 70 on Sunday. At your forecast on Hit Music Channel 977.
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1: Here's a forecast on Hit Music Channel 977, continuing for the overnight tonight with a chance of seeing some showers. 77 and mostly sunny for most of Friday. 53 for Friday night's low, 66 and breezy on Saturday, sunny and 70 on Sunday. That's your forecast on Hit Music Channel 977.
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1: Here's a forecast on Hit Music Channel 977, continuing for the overnight tonight with a chance of seeing some showers. 77 and mostly sunny for most of Friday. 53 for Friday night's low, 66 and breezy on Saturday, sunny and 70 on Sunday. That's your forecast on Hit Music Channel 977.
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0: Here's a forecast on Hit Music Channel 977, continuing for the overnight tonight with a chance of seeing some showers. So 77 and mostly sunny for most of Friday. 53 for Friday night's low, 66 and breezy on Saturday, sunny and 70 on Sunday. That's your forecast on Hit Music Channel 977.
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1: Here's a forecast on Hit Music Channel 977, continuing for the overnight tonight with a chance of seeing some showers. 77 and mostly sunny for most of Friday. 53 for Friday night's low, 66 and breezy on Saturday, sunny and 70 on Sunday. That's your forecast on Hit Music Channel 977.
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0: Here's a forecast on Hit Music Channel 977, continuing for the overnight tonight with a chance of seeing some showers. So 77 and mostly sunny for most of Friday. 53 for Friday night's low, 66 and breezy on Saturday, sunny and 70 on Sunday. That's your forecast on Hit Music Channel 977.
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7: Here's a forecast on Hit Music Channel 977, continuing for the overnight tonight with a chance of seeing some showers. 77 and mostly sunny for most of Friday. 53 for Friday night's low. 66 and breezy on Saturday. Sunny and 70 on Sunday. 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
4: 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It's Superman.
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14: All right, ladies, buckle up. It's showtime.
15: If you could pick one superhero to join us for an entire show, not an actor, not a person, but the actual superhero, who would it be?
16: Thor.
15: Oh, yeah. Right. That's a good one.
16: He's like so strong and handsome. I think he's the only one I'm like truly attracted to.
15: I'm a Batman fan.
16: Are you?
15: I really like it that he's just a regular guy who's using all his money and gadgets.
16: Hits home.
15: Yeah. No, not at all. Good morning at 6 o'clock. It's Kat and JJ and welcome to the freaking weekend. How was your Thursday?
16: My Thursday was rainy and wet and busy and just running from here and there. Liam has had 10-hour basketball days.
15: Good.
16: Every day this week.
15: Get ready.
16: He has been so busy on the grind and just chauffeuring him, wrapping up things for this next busy week. And that was that. Didn't have too much going on.
15: So I stayed at work a little long, and then we had a baseball game yesterday for our state baseball tournament, and so that was fun. Sitting through the rain, it's weird. So, like, at this point of the year, and when my son plays, since he's a senior, or was a senior, I guess, it's so weird, I become a dad and not a coach. And so sitting in the stands, feeling the rain when I'm used to being in the dugout and sheltered from it, I was like, this is ridiculous.
16: You didn't have a poncho?
15: No, my wife ended up going back to her car and getting an umbrella, so I kind of huddled under that. But it was like, just, there is, for me, I've always been a baseball guy. There's nothing better than just being able to watch kids play. And that was just kind of my day yesterday. And then we went out to dinner last night, and my son and my oldest son and his fiance joined us. And I've never met two people that are bigger, pickier eaters than
16: both
15: of them.
16: Well, that's annoying.
15: Yeah.
16: So
15: everywhere we go,
16: their wedding, is it going to be like chicken strips?
15: I'm not sure what it's going to be. I haven't really asked about the menu, but every time we take them out to dinner, and it's we take them out, right? Because we're the parents. She gets the same thing. He gets the same thing. Now, I mean,
16: I have friends like
15: were
16: that.
15: Were you like that when you were in your earlier mid-20s?
16: No.
15: That you only ate one thing?
16: I've always been very adventurous with my food. I've gotten Derek on board with he didn't know what vegetables were, so we got that going. Sushi, I've introduced a lot to him. But my friends, Tony and Julie, they order the exact same food and the exact same beer. So it's like they're mirror images of each other.
15: So I feel in my relationship with my wife, Trisha, that she used to be an adventurous eater, and I was a little bit more just, I know what I like, so I'm not going to take any chances. And it's gone the opposite way. She'll get almost the same thing every time now, where I look for something I haven't had yet.
16: Wow. Well, I wouldn't peg you to do that.
15: I do. Like now, there are certain things that are my favorites, and you feel like your favorite every once in a while, right? Yeah. But if I sit down at a new restaurant, I look for something I haven't had.
16: Mm-hmm.
15: And if it mirrors something that I love, perfect, great. But if it's got a new twist, like, remember the first time you had an egg on a hamburger?
16: I've never done that.
15: You've never
16: and
15: done
16: I won't,
15: it?
16: No.
15: Oh.
16: I won't do that. I won't do the peanut butter. I'm not too adventurous with my burger.
15: You gotta be.
16: No,
15: you gotta get out there, kid.
16: I don't. You know what I want, though, in my next life? To marry somebody that will share stuff with me.
15: Oh.
16: I love to go, you want that, and I want that, but I'd love to try that. Let's go half and half. Derek will never, ever do that.
15: He won't share.
16: The whole sandwich is his.
15: My
16: would
15: wife
16: never
15: and I,
16: cut it down.
15: That's almost anything we do now is we get something to share.
16: I would love that. I would love that because why wouldn't you look at it like the best of both worlds? And I hate to talk about the next person I'll marry on my 15th wedding anniversary, but.
15: Oh, happy anniversary.
16: Thank you.
15: It's today.
16: It is today. Yeah, we remember.
15: I didn't notice you were wearing your ring, so.
16: Shut up. I'm wearing my ring in here.
15: In here. You have a ring stuck in your heart
16: that
15: you're
16: spray.
15: Not around for a long time. Yeah. Well, happy anniversary.
16: Thank
15: and
16: you.
15: This is 15 years?
16: 15 years of wedded bliss.
15: I lost another $500 today.
16: You're out a lot.
15: Dude,
16: you've
15: cost me a lot of money. I was like a $500 for every year. And
16: a lot of people don't know. As I walked down the aisle, he whispered that.
15: I just said it'll never last.
16: It won't last. As I walk down the aisle.
15: Suffering through a loveless marriage just to spite me. I appreciate that. Today, a huge day for you. And it starts with our final pair of Weird Al tickets. If you want them, you hang on for 3 minutes and 30 seconds and you get them. Good morning.

0: Morning. Yes, we are going to give away Weird Al tickets, but yesterday as we were kind of getting together as a bunch of parents before the baseball game, I did have somebody ask me about the geography lesson we had yesterday, and I thought I'd bring this up in case you missed it.
1: We have two Virginias.
0: There's a West Virginia and a Virginia, yes.
1: Are you sure?
0: I'm absolutely sure. You got to be kidding me.
1: I don't know if I trust you. You are right. They're right there.
0: Your mother's a teacher, not even dead already.
1: Not of geography. That was bad. That was bad.
0: You
1: was that on air?
0: Yeah, you can't put that back in the tube. They said, was that planned? And I said, man, I wish I could tell you it was. But that was real live content. That's what you get on our show. So we got one more pair of tickets for the Weird Al concert. It's a concert. It's just going to be a big show, right? I'm sure there's going to be plenty of comedy and some fun songs. It's on the 26th at Amsoil Arena in Duluth. And if you'd like to go, we've got one final pair of tickets. If you'd like them, you start calling right now at 320-251-1047. We're going to play Playhouse Island, where we have four listeners on the air with us. One of them will survive. You get to stay on the island, and you get to go see Weird Al. But the only way on, and this, by the way, is the only game we play where you can legitimately sit on hold and win. You wouldn't have to really say anything, and you can win. So start calling now, 320-251-1047. If you're one of the first four, you get on the island. But can you survive and win? Good luck.

0: morning. It's Kat and JJ. And who would like to go see Weird Al on the 26th in Duluth at Amsoil Arena? This is our final pair of tickets. By the way, every day next week, we're going to have tickets to check out Usher and Chris Brown at U.S. Bank Stadium. That's going to be a huge show. But first things first, a little Weird Al and a little Playhouse Island. So it was years ago that our company looked at us and they said, hey, you guys are obviously our prize children of all the radio stations they own. We love you the most.
1: We said, don't say that so loud.
0: It's going to hurt everyone else's feelings. Yeah. And they said, but we can't quite give you the bonuses you deserve. So how about we just give you this deserted island? And Kat and I looked at each other and we said, yeah, we could develop this.
1: Sure.
0: So we took the island. We built it up. It's beautiful. Most people don't know about it. And we've even paid Google to keep it off Google Earth so you can't really see what's there. But just know that it is pristine. Go a little too deep on that one? All right. So
1: no.
0: Trying to build this.
1: I know.
0: So we're going to invite four listeners onto the island with us. I'm the only one who can see who's on what line. And once we establish who's president of Playhouse Island, we'll start voting phone lines off. The last remaining person standing gets the Weird Al tickets and will forever live in harmony amongst God's glorious creations on Playhouse Island. So, in random order, Kat.
1: Okay, I'm ready.
0: You get to ask every single person one question, and based on their answers, you will tell us who should be and who is most deserving to run the island as president. They will make all the decisions. So, would you like to
1: meet? I have good questions.
0: Would you like to meet our listeners this morning?
1: Yes.
0: In no particular order, we start bringing them on the island. Julie's here. Good morning, Julie. How you doing?
2: Good morning. How are you guys?
0: We're great. Great. What do you got planned for the weekend? Anything fun?
2: A baseball tournament.
0: Gotcha. Nice. Love it. Well, let's go get them. You get one question. Maybe you're a great fit for president of Playhouse Island.
1: So, Julie, what TV family do you think you'd fit in with the best?
2: Probably Pig and Al Bundy.
0: I love it. So Married with Children. That's a great answer.
1: Getting kind of a gauge of who you are. Okay,
0: I like
1: Julie.
0: That. I like that. That's Julie. She thinks she could live with Al Bundy. Also, in random order, we bring on Scott. Good morning, Scotty. How you doing?
3: Doing great. Doing great yourself.
0: Good. Good. How about you? What's your weekend plans looking like?
3: Kicking back and relaxing.
0: Good. That's sometimes the best, man, when you have really no plans. One question for Scott, Kat.
1: All right, Scott. If you could swim in a pool of your favorite food, what is the pool filled with?
3: God. steak.
0: Just a lot of steaks.
1: How
0: there's
1: can you
0: Scotty
1: swim through steak?
0: Dog
1: I'm
0: paddling
1: like nacho
0: steak.
1: Cheese or like Nutella.
0: See, and I would have said chicken strips, so I'm pretty close to you, Scotty. Right. So Scotty with the steaks. Again, in no particular order. We also meet Isabella. Good morning, Isabella. How you doing?
4: Good. How are you?
0: Good. What I love about you is you're so trusting that when I just said, I just need your name to get you on Playhouse Island, she gave us a full name, address,
1: blood type.
0: Yeah,
1: yep.
0: Social security number, everything.
1: So, Isabella, when I heard your voice, I thought you were a child. So just go with this question. Isabella, what do you want to be when you grow up? But you're obviously an adult, so.
4: No, I'll be the president.
1: Oh, you'll be the president.
0: You want that job, huh?
4: No, I'd be a veterinarian.
0: There it is. Good. All right. That's a better answer. I just can't imagine anybody wanting that job ever again.
1: Yeah.
0: It seems so ridiculous to me. Also, it's Crystal. Good morning, Crystal. How you doing?
5: Good morning. Good. Thanks.
0: Good. Now, Crystal, you've probably been listening to the show for a while, and you know that Kat has always claimed that Crystal is a white trash name. Do you agree with that?
5: I totally disagree.
0: Okay, good. I'm glad. Represents.
1: Crystal, do you believe that I've ever said that? Do you believe anything that comes out of his dirty mouth? No.
5: No, because I usually listen and I haven't heard it.
0: Okay, well, you're just listening at the wrong times, Crystal. One question for Crystal, even though she's not white trash.
1: All right, Crystal, we've been talking a lot about Taylor's famous maid of honor and bridesmaids this week. Who, if you could choose someone famous, would be your maid of honor?
0: Ooh, good question.
5: Oh, my goodness. I don't know, honestly.
1: You don't want someone hotter than you, because you got to think of the pictures.
5: Well, that's exactly it. I mean, do I pick a Kardashian? Probably not, you know?
1: Right.
5: I don't know, like Mariah Carey. I like her.
1: Okay,
5: she sings great. She's one of my favorite artists, even though she is beautiful. But.
1: So not only would you have a maid of honor, you'd also have a built-in entertainment for the night.
5: Yeah.
0: A wise choice.
5: People would come for her.
0: Save some money. Kat, who would you take, by the way? A famous bridesmaid when you get married next?
1: Famous bridesmaid. I think I'd want someone to like make me laugh the whole day because it's such a serious day sometimes. Like Tina Fey.
0: Okay.
1: Tina Fey or Amy Poehler.
0: I was hoping you weren't going to say Rosie O'Donnell.
1: Why?
0: Well, people would confuse the bride and the bridesmaid. Yeah. I'm joking.
1: Is this on? Is this on?
0: Let's go. All right. So out of all those answers, who do you think is best positioned to be our president?
1: I am going to say, let's do Julie.
0: Okay, Julie. Julie, congratulations. You've worked your way into the presidential role here on Playhouse Island. Now, that means you have all the power, but also all the responsibility. You don't know which phone line you're on, but we've got to start hanging up on people. So which phone line should we kick off first? 1, 2, 3, or 4?
5: Let's do 1.
0: 1 has got to go. You're sure about this, though. Remember, don't vote yourself off.
5: I probably will vote myself off, but yeah, let's go 1.
0: You're going 1? Julie, I'm sorry to say that we have to say goodbye to Isabella.
1: Oh, no.
0: Oh, Isabella, have a great morning. Thanks for giving us all your information. Okay. We'll steal your identity later. Julie, you're still alive. So 2, 3, and 4 are still on the island. We got to kick one off. Who goes next?
5: 2.
0: Sure.
5: Yep.
0: Julie, this is going to be tough now. Because we can't procreate on the island because the only guy's gotten kicked off. Scotty, you got to go, man. I'm sorry. Have a great morning, though.
3: You too. Good night.
0: Take care.
3: You.
0: Appreciate it. All right, Julie, 3 and 4 are still alive. Who goes next? You got a 50-50 chance at voting yourself off.
5: Let's stay in order. Let's go 3.
0: 3 must go. Are you sure?
5: Yep.
0: God, I wish you wouldn't have said that because you're on line 3. I'm sorry, Julie. You got to go, but have a great morning. And look at this. It panned out so that, Crystal, you didn't do a damn thing other than stutter your way through asking for Mariah Carey, and you won tickets. Congratulations.
1: Good job. You're going to have fun. Yeah, head to Duluth and just make it a weekend and go see the show and go see the sights, get some good food.
0: Weird Al at Amsoil Arena on the 26th. You'll be there. Who do you bring?
5: Probably my husband.
0: Probably.
5: Or a friend, depends. He might have to stay back with the kids. Who knows?
1: Good idea.
0: How many kids do you guys have?
5: Definitely make a weekend of it. 3. They're getting older, but I'm sitting at strength and conditioning practice as we speak since it started at 6 a.m. this morning. So
0: you got a heavy workload.
5: That's why I'm listening early.
0: I appreciate that. And
5: I'm
0: glad you're
5: here. On the way to work.
0: All right, man. Let's get you all hooked up. You're very, very welcome.
1: Okay.
0: Hang on. We'll get all your details off the air, and then we'll get you the Weird Al tickets. But you're our final winner. Congratulations.
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0: All right, let's get into the 4 before you hit the door. 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
1: Yeah, crazy stuff happening in South Boston. Why you might need to grab a chair and sit outside for your kids' lemonade stands this summer. 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That's coming up with the 4 before you hit the door next.
8: Turn it up. It's the Playhouse with Kat and JJ.
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1: Looks like the U.S. and Iran, they are on the verge of signing a formal memorandum of understanding as early as this weekend.
13: They've taken a pounding like very few people could take, and they want to make the deal a lot more than I do. We just made a great settlement of the war with Iran, and we're going to be subject to finalization of documents, which should get done over the next few days. Probably have a signing maybe in Europe.
0: What are they calling this? A memorandum of understanding?
1: Yes.
0: I don't know if I've ever heard that term before.
1: Maybe it's just like, you will understand that if you go against us, it won't be good.
0: I thought treaty was the word we were trying to use there. This seems like it's less than confident that it's going to end.
1: All right. So two children running a lemonade stand in South Boston, they were robbed at gunpoint on Wednesday afternoon by two juveniles. So they're saying these kids that brandished the gun were like 14 and 11.
0: Jeez.
1: 14 and 11. They see these kids making some money on the side of the road. They walked up and I guess they said, do you take Apple Pay? Which is not a crazy question in 2026. You try to get in and out of a grocery store without having a Girl Scout show her cube on top of her phone. They'll take money anyway, but they said before they could respond, they'd grab their cash box, showed the firearm in the waistband, and then ran down the street. So all of their hard-earned money that day down the drain. But you know somebody like amazing in the community is going to step up and like
0: come
1: double
0: by, drop
1: the
0: $100 in there.
1: Yeah. All right, so some Orange County, California teens rode their e-bikes. And listen, it just takes one stint like this to ruin it for the bunch. Maybe you have a kid that's really responsible on his e-bike, gets where he has to go, wears his helmet. These guys were riding all around Walmart.
14: I yelled at them to stop.
15: You punks! Get the out of here before you hurt someone!
14: I was yelling at them to get out, and none of the store employees were doing anything. And it really startled my daughter.
16: Well, clearly there are no boundaries for these kids. This was not a harmless prank. It's a direct result of zero consumer awareness and a lack of compliance.
0: Well, hold on. What did they hurt?
1: Well, they were knocking over all the displays. Zipping past people that were just walking down the aisle. There's no room. There's hardly any room for two carts to fit down the aisle. And it wasn't just like two or three of them. There were like 14.
0: A gang of e-bikers?
1: Yeah, they're like, listen, they can't catch all of us. Let's get in there. But it does stink when you hear stories like that because all the kids that I know that have e-bikes in the town that we live in are very respectful. They've obviously been spoken to by their parents, like to do the right thing on those things because someone could get hurt.
0: These numbskulls looking for clicks and likes. That's the,
1: they were really young.
0: And I can guarantee somebody had at least like a GoPro on and they were trying to post this stuff.
1: Yeah. All right. So a group of NICU nurses in Connecticut, they've decided to write a book, a children's book, coloring book for siblings to help them connect with their siblings that might be in the NICU, because it's not just the parents that are in and out and dealing with the anxiety of having a child in the NICU, but it's also the kids.
17: We realized that whether a sibling lives 10 hours away or 10 minutes away, they're having the same experience of not getting to meet their baby sibling.
18: Right here would be a baby on CPAP. So to have the sibling see the baby on CPAP first.
19: It was really about introducing these things without scaring them, you know, because it can be scary to see a lot of this equipment. We included some pages where they can actually draw pictures of themselves or things that they enjoy. And they can hang them up on the walls in the NICU.
0: This is a great idea because as a parent, you're an adult, right? And then you can process this stuff a little bit better than a 9-year-old, 10-year-old, 6-year-old. And all of a sudden, if they're like, why isn't my baby brother at home? Yeah. To be able to get them to understand this is a great idea.
1: I love it. And that is the 4 before you hit the door.
8: Coming up next with Kat and JJ.
0: All right, $500 is our jackpot with our coulda, shoulda, woulda game. 5 words equals $500, and hopefully you can nail down that cash in just 90 seconds. This is-

0: Good morning to Mark, who says via texting. And by the way, our text number, same as the contest number, if you want to call in for anything, 320-251-1047. Mark says, happy anniversary, Kat and Derek.
1: Oh,
0: and then Craig checked in. He said, by the way, what's up with the table, Kat? Do you have a table for sale, too?
1: No.
0: Not anymore. How about that recumbent
1: bike? Am I being trolled right now?
0: A little bit.
1: You're a little late there, okay? Would have been funny maybe if it was the day before.
0: The bike is still up for sale, the recumbent bike?
1: Soon to have a football helmet with a Guardian cap, some cleats, maybe some other big
0: stuff.
1: Those
0: get posted over the weekend, maybe?
1: That cooler. Got a really nice igloo cooler. No. So, you don't they haven't gotten posted yet.
0: You don't need that cooler?
1: I just got a new one. I don't need it.
0: You don't need multiple coolers?
1: I don't like stuff. If I have one of everything, that's fine. I don't need to be like, no, I don't need two or more of everything.
0: How much for that youth football helmet?
1: I'm going to say 100 because it's going to come with the Guardian cap. And the Guardian cap was like 100 bucks, 120. So.
0: What a steal. And that all comes with the bike?
1: And it's like a, is it Riddell? Riddell. Yeah, just got it. So.
0: So, tell me
1: and
0: more.
1: And it does not come with the bike.
0: Okay, tell me more about the bike. What kind of condition is it in?
1: It is in fair condition. Fair. I selected the fair option because it needs new tires, and the right handle is like all gooey because it's like a gel handle.
0: You sure?
1: Yes, and the goo has since started coming out. So you'll have to get a new handle for the right one and then new tires.
0: So not only were you so relaxed in your recumbent bike and your exercise efforts that you went, I need to be more relaxed. I want to get the softest gel handles possible so that my hands don't have any trauma while I'm lean back riding.
1: Right.
0: Just got that lean
1: You know,
0: back.
1: Yeah, your digs don't get to me. My skin is so thick. Mm. It doesn't matter. You think that you're like doing something right now and you're not.
0: Did you do something to the tires or did you just ride it so much that the tires are bad?
1: The tires are bad. I actually inherited it with bad tires. So every time I'd ride it, I'd have to stop like twice and fill it up. So
0: if this sounds appealing to you to buy, definitely because she's selling everything. Are you sick and we don't know it? You're purging a lot of stuff right now.
1: Take whatever you want.
0: All right. Let's get you $500. Our game is called Coulda, Shoulda, Woulda, and it works this way. If you're calling number 10, you'll either choose to play with Kat or myself, and you'll just be given five words. If I was to say recumbent, you would say...
1: for sale. Just kidding, bike.
0: If I was to say contest, you would say...
1: call now.
0: Oh, I would say
1: just
0: prize.
1: Kidding, win.
0: Okay, win is good, too.
1: It's got to be one word.
0: Word association. Let's go. 320-251-1047. Caller 10 plays for $500 right now. Good morning.

0: For $500, could you just give us five words? There's a small caveat. Those five words have got to match up with the five words that we give you back. Good morning, Sandy. How are we feeling today?
1: Good morning. I'm feeling wonderful. How are you guys?
0: Yeah, we're great. You got big plans for the weekend? Anything fun on the agenda?
1: No.
0: Okay.
1: No, just some relaxing, get caught up on household stuff.
2: Nice.
0: Good weekend for that. And if we can put $500 in your pocket right now, that would be epic. So your first big choice in the game, coulda, shoulda, woulda, is who's going to give you the better chance at winning, Kat or myself?
1: Well, let's see. You and I we played twice.
0: Oh, wow.
1: One time we were one away. The second time we really blew it. So I'm going to go with Kat this time.
0: All right. She's played every day this week. I haven't had to leave the studio. Or no, I think once. I played once. So here's the deal. Once she gets beyond earshot, I'm just simply going to give you five words. You tell me which words pop into your brain when you hear these, and if Kat repeats your answers, five out of five, you got yourself $500. Any questions, Sandy?
1: No.
0: Okay, let's fire away then. Sandy, I just need the first word that you think of when you hear the word, and we're doing a lot of this themed around Kat's anniversary today. It's her 15-year wedding anniversary. So what's the first word you think of when you hear the word wedding?
1: Marriage.
0: Sandy, what's the first word you think of when you hear the word bride?
1: Oh, beautiful.
0: Sandy, how about the first word you think of when you hear the word flower?
1: Girl.
0: Oh, good one. And the first word you think of when you hear the word food?
1: Buffet.
0: And finally, Sandy, what do you think of when you hear the word beer?
1: Oh, boy. Let's see. Beer. Drink.
0: That's what I was said. All right, let's bring Kat back in here, see if she can repeat your answers. If we go five out of five, you got yourself $500. On a scale of one, meaning we have no chance whatsoever, to 10, we're going to nail this. Where are you sitting, Sandy?
1: Probably in the middle.
0: Okay, so like a five or a six. Let's go. Kat?
1: Yeah.
2: I'm ready.
0: Most of my words today, actually all of my words today, surround your wedding anniversary today, your 15th wedding anniversary. Okay. So,
1: yep. Happy anniversary.
0: Yeah.
2: I'm just kidding. Thank you. He got me beautiful flowers and a really nice card.
0: Yeah, what'd you get him?
1: Aww.
2: I got him a case of Mountain Dew and a really nice card. So, that was it.
0: You guys
2: what
0: are
2: do
0: just
2: you get the guy that has everything?
0: Hallmark,
2: you know?
0: Hostages, aren't you?
2: He comes home to a dream every day. So, how do you beat that?
0: With that said, Kat, what's the first word that pops into your brain when you hear the word wedding?
2: Wedding. Do I say anniversary? You blinked weird.
0: I blinked weird?
2: You're like that.
0: I'm just sitting here waiting on your answer.
2: Wedding anniversary. Wedding bells. Wedding. I'm going to say anniversary. Oh, my God. What did you say, Sandy? What did you say, Sandy?
1: What did I say? Dress?
0: Wedding no, dress? You don't remember what you said 30 seconds ago?
2: What did she say?
0: She said no, marriage.
1: I don't remember what I said.
2: Marriage.
0: Well, the dream is over. Let's see how you'd have done with the rest of them. Maybe there's a chance at least keeping a little bit of constance here. Kat, what's the first word you think of when you hear the word bride?
2: Groom.
0: That's what I would have said. Sandy went with beautiful.
2: Okay.
0: What's the first word you think of when you hear the word flower?
2: Girl.
0: Yeah, she went with girl. The first word you think of when you hear the word food?
2: You'd say cold.
0: I would have said cold if it was your wedding.
2: Food. Food. Buffet.
0: She said buffet. Oh, yeah. Okay. And the last word, what's the first word you think of when you hear the word beer?
2: Beer. Bong. We were losing anyway. Beer bong.
0: She said drink.
2: Okay.
0: Not a bad run, Sandy, but unfortunately, no dinero. I'm
1: there
0: sorry.
1: There were so many options.
2: I know.
1: Words, so.
0: All right. Well, hey, I hope you have a great weekend. Just enjoying and catching up on household
1: Thank
0: stuff.
1: You.
0: Yeah. Take care. We appreciate you. So, no money this time around. When we reset the jackpot Monday morning, it'll be worth $100.
3: Coming up next. Here's what's next with Kat and JJ.
0: Okay, so we're going to do a Fortune Friday next. Kat got all these tarot cards, and we think it's probably close to a full deck.
2: It doesn't matter. It's just one. You don't need a full deck.
0: I've been saying that for years. I've never really been playing with a full deck, but you just need that one yeah. card. So here's what you do. You call us real quick at 320-251-1047. Let us know what your astrological sign is. We'll look at your horoscope. We'll cut up the tarot deck. And this is going to lead you to being able to make some really educated decisions this weekend. What does your future look like? It's free to call now at 320-251-1047 and be part of a Fortune Friday next.
4: 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Comedy gold! Batman vs. Superman! Are you kidding me with this here now? Think about

0: He jumps off a cliff. He's in Bangkok in 30 seconds. Going, I'm over here now. His demeanor's steel. He looks at a pipe he bends. I wish I had that X-ray vision. I'd be in Victoria's Secrets every day just browsing.
1: 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In the morning.
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17: All the hits.
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17: hit music.
15: It's a Fortune Friday, guys. What does your future look like? We're going to pull out these tarot cards. Kat was shopping for bras at a rummage sale about 10 years ago. She found what she needed. She still has them. But we also found these tarot cards for like a quarter, and we've been using them on the air since. And she shuffles, and they fly all over the place, and usually one pops out that's a strong card. We were talking to Gabriel off the air, and I had mentioned that I know dudes named Gabriel, but I've never met a girl named Gabriel. Have you met other girls with the same name?
19: I have maybe like twice in my life.
15: Oh, wow. It's very unique. I like that. And what do you got planned for the weekend? Anything fun?
19: Hopefully get outside, basically. No plans, really.
15: That's good. It's good to be able to just kind of fly like that. So, Cal.

0: We know that Gabriel is a Virgo. What's her horoscope looking like?
1: All right, you're going to find a clean page on the agenda today. There's nothing better than just like a blank slate. You should try to think about only yourself, it says. Be a little selfish. Mm. This will allow you to meditate about your life and be at peace with yourself. This frame of mind will enable you to solve any issues with some type of personal ties if you desire.
0: Gabriel, are you like Kat, where you have no problem being super selfish all the time and only thinking about yourself?
2: Sometimes.
0: Yeah, okay.
1: It's okay to do that.
0: It's supposed to happen this weekend, right. I guess. And the tarot card.
1: All right, so the tarot card that popped out, the High Priestess, which stands for mystery, secrets, and magic.
0: Ooh.
1: That's exciting.
0: What's mysterious about you, Gabriel?
2: You know what? I don't really know. I don't feel like I'm a very open person. I feel like I probably overshare more than anything, so it's hard to really keep a secret.
0: There's one thing that you don't want to tell anybody about. It's like
1: gotta be something.
0: It's like a weird mole or something, isn't it?
2: Well, I just had like a body contouring surgery. I haven't really been telling people.
0: There it is. There it is. Hey,
1: you're going to show up. You're looking like a snack, and they're going to be like, Gabriel, what happened? And then you just say, I've been working out. That's all you have to say.
2: Well,
1: been working out.
2: The fact that my name is unique, I mean, I feel like if people are listening, they're going
0: to
2: know who I am.
0: No, busted. Not at all. Hey, how long of a recovery from a body contouring surgery?
2: I had it done on a Wednesday, and I actually went back to work on a Friday, but I was limited. I'm a supply tech, so I'm on my feet all day, and depending on what kind of surgery you get, being on your feet is what they want because of swelling and bloating and just the natural gravity of your body. So I got really lucky. I was able to go right back to work.
0: How do you feel now that it's done?
2: It's 8 weeks now, so I feel a lot better and just in time for summer.
0: Yeah, go get it, girl. Should be a good weekend for you. I hope you have a great day. Thanks for joining us.
2: Thank you.
0: Yeah, you want a quick tarot card reading? You got to get at us. 320-251-1047. Probably got time for maybe one more after one of our favorite mixes from Nappy Roots in Alabama.
3: You know, it's kind of funny where the road of life can take. Life can take. Life can take.

0: Good morning and welcome into the Playhouse on Kat's 15th anniversary. Do you consider yourself to be a difficult woman ever?
1: No. Do you consider me to be difficult at all? I feel like I'm pretty good with the flow.
0: Yeah, I would say you're pretty good with the flow. Now, when you decide to be difficult, it is very, very apparent, and you can't hide that.
1: Good.
0: But have you ever wanted to be more of a difficult woman? Maybe a little more confrontational? Maybe, like, I love doing or saying something and getting a reaction from someone. That is my favorite part of life, is to put them in a spot they maybe have never been put in before and to see their reaction. I love that.
1: No, I don't. That sounds like a lot of work. So, but there's one person I do. I do like to, because they're always wrong. And so, like, if I were, I love receipts. I like to print stuff off and bring them to meetings.
0: You are very good at that.
1: I enjoy it because don't be stupid. Don't be stupid and say something when it's not right.
0: There was a thread out there and they had asked, ladies, what's a good way to be a difficult woman?
1: Okay.
0: I want to give you their top three answers and see if you agree. If you would like to become a difficult woman, tell men they'd be prettier if they smiled more. Oh. Have you ever had somebody say that?
1: Yes.
0: Oh, you'd be prettier if you smiled more. So tell men that. Number two was, don't move out of the way when men are walking at you.
1: That is Derek. In the morning, like, I love that he's up with me and he gets my vitamins out, makes my coffee. Like, I'm treated like a queen. But, like, when I'm brushing my teeth, I'm also walking to get my underwear. And, like, I'm doing, like, five things and he'll, like, stand everywhere that I'm going.
0: But. Oh, really? So, for me, I stay, like, if my wife is upright and doing something, I go to the other side of the house. Because she has zero idea. If you're in your kitchen and you got that little way between the center island and the refrigerator, my wife is in the middle, even though I'm standing there with a handful of plates.
1: Yeah.
0: And she'll just be looking at me like, what are you doing? And I'm like, I have to go all the way back around the other side of the center island. And then she'll be like, why are you doing that? I'm like, because you won't move. Like, she is obtuse to the idea of moving out of the way for someone else. Mm-hmm. Just ain't ever going to happen. But the number one way you can be a very difficult woman, anytime a man has a stupid idea, just say, okay, and?
1: Mm-hmm. See, I don't want to be difficult.
0: I love
1: like
0: it.
1: Like I said, it just leads to like a longer situation.
0: So you're more about efficiency?
1: Difficult. Yeah.
0: So today, if you'd like to advance your skills as a lady and you want to be difficult, just end the conversation or continue it with, okay, and then see what they do. And now you're on your way to being an antagonist like me.
2: Coming up next,
3: it's Kat and JJ, and here's what's
0: next. We will turn Johnny D loose with his first old school mix of the morning in a couple of seconds, but first we'll dig into our first round of paparazzi. What do you got?
1: Well, of course, there's all those Chiefs fans out there that are like, where's Travis's head at? Is he ready? Is he paying attention and doing what he has to do in camp before the wedding? Andy Reid, he lays it all out. Is he living up to your hype and expectations? Coming up with Radio Paparazzi next.
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8: Yo, Travis, pay attention.
9: Oh my God, you're the...
10: If it's happening in Hollywood, we're talking about it.
8: So a lot of Kansas City Chiefs fans are like, listen, he's got a lot on his mind. He's planning a wedding. Is his mind in it to win it this next season? Travis Kelce and Andy Reid, his coach, weighs in here.
11: Listen, he's been here most of the offseason, so if not the whole offseason, he's been around. And we did the mandatory camp and did a nice job there. So you see no distractions with that in the wedding. If it's like when I got married, my wife did everything. So I just kind of followed.
12: Yeah, other than showing up, tell me what this guy should be doing.
8: Yeah, what a banner year it would be. He gets married in July, he wins the Super Bowl, and then they have a baby. That would be their year. That would be like the year of TNT, which I would be all about.
12: Oh, Taylor and Travis.
8: You good?
12: Joking.
8: You good, bro?
12: Joking.
8: All right, so Tom Hanks, speaking of Taylor Swift, he gave her a pretty cool gift.
13: I did not get a selfie, but I did sign her original VHS of the first Toy Story. A VHS. I told her she should have brought in the VHS machine. so that we could assign it, because that could go into the Smithsonian Institute as well.
12: And Kat made an interesting observation. There it is. A VCR, you mean?
8: Yeah. All right. So I love Larry David. It's no secret that he would be one that I would want to, if I had to choose anybody to hang out with for a whole day, I think that that would be so fun. But he has a new show coming out. Thankfully, it's called Life, Larry, and the Pursuit of Unhappiness. Unhappiness, an almost history of America.
14: Bring your fishing rod.
15: Oh, yeah.
14: You got a net.
15: I'm going to use my hat.
14: This trip is going to be so great.
16: What's going to be so great?
15: It's a great burden to have to leave our families.
14: We don't want to go.
17: Alfred is the largest mill owner in Western New York.
18: We employ over 120 children.
17: Are you for children working at the mill?
19: I dislike children so much, it really doesn't bother me.
8: I just love him.
12: He's the last great grumpy old guy.
8: I know. It's going to be 7 episodes debuting June 26th, HBO. Ask me what I'm doing June 26th. It would be that. Blowing out their candles today, we have Victoria's Secret Angel Adriana Lima turning 45.

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2: 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Johnny D's ready to go to work with our first old school mix.

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0: But twice every Friday, we get old school jams from DJ Johnny D. Next old school mix is going to hit you at about 8 o'clock. After that mix, we're going to offer you up Cat's Cash Cube. You open it up, you win all that money. But first things first, let's do suds or soda. Coming up after the four, before you hit the door, we'll open a can of beer or a can of soda. You tell us the difference, you could end up $1,000 richer. But we do have to handle important things, like things you should know on a finally Friday morning. Like,
1: yeah, men, this summer, if you do this while you're driving around looking for those honeys, you will not get a second look. I'm going to tell you what it is so you can knock it off. You can knock it off today. All right, quick cold turkey. That's coming up with the four before you hit the door next.
2: Let's go!
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4: 4KBRFradio.com News. I'm News Director Derek Sidian. Last week, the staff at the Humane Society of Ottertail County moved back into their location on Fir Avenue as work has wrapped up on the facility's $2.1 million expansion project. Executive Director Chris Cannon says the renovations allow for the Humane Society to show the animals at their best.
5: The entire space that we did not have before for animals, the public can come through and actually see those animals. They'll be able to meet them in our meet and greet area over here, something we didn't have before. We were doing a lot of our meet and greets in the lobbies, and it just wasn't ideal with all the business going on up front there. So we're really excited to be able to show these animals in a better light and hopefully be able to find their homes faster.
4: The Humane Society of Ottertail County is inviting the public to a ribbon-cutting ceremony and tours celebrating the renovated facility on June 26th from 4 to 6. On June 27th, the organization will be holding Foster Fest from 11 to 2. The event is for people interested in becoming animal foster families to hear from current fosters about what it's like to foster animals from the Humane Society. A 125-year-old barn is a total loss after a fire in Pelican Rapids Wednesday afternoon. The Ottertail County Sheriff's Office says deputies were called to the fire off State Highway 108 at around 4:20. When authorities arrived, the barn and a wooden silo were engulfed in flames. The Pelican Rapids and Vergas Fire Departments extinguished the fire. Deputies say the barn was owned by James Bell and was used for storage. Bell told officers that he and his son were attempting to start a 1976 Mercury car that was stored in the barn using starting fluid. However, the vehicle backfired and started on fire. Deputies say no suspicious circumstances were noted in the investigation. For KBRFradio.com News, I'm Derek Sidian. Get more news at KBRFradio.com. 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
6: Hit Music Channel 977 weather forecast for today. Partly sunny and 77 to kick off the weekend. Tonight, 53. Partly sunny, 66 tomorrow. And then Saturday night, 47. Sunday expecting a high of 71 under a partly sunny sky. And we'll head back to work on Monday with a slight chance of rain and a high of 72. That's your weather forecast as we kick off the weekend on Hit Music Channel 977. 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
7: 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It's the Cat and JJ Show, and it's time for your sports for the day. The Minnesota Twins finished their series in Detroit on Thursday and got blown out 11-0 by the Tigers. The Tigers held a slight 1-0 lead through three innings, but started to pour it on, starting in the fourth, when they put three more on board, including a two-run homer by Tigers first baseman Spencer Torkelson. From there, the rout was on as the Tigers take two of three in the series. Zebby Matthews pitched six innings for Minnesota, giving up seven runs on nine hits. The Twins have lost four of their last five and sit six of their last eight. Twins are back home this weekend for a three-game set against the St. Louis Cardinals. While the Twins are in third place in the AL Central, the Cardinals are in second place in the NL Central, four games back of Milwaukee. Hit Music Channel 977 Sports.
1: All right, so the U.S. and Iran, they are on the verge of signing what, I don't know if a ton of people have heard of this, but a formal memorandum of understanding as early as this weekend.
8: They've taken a pounding like very few people could take, and they want to make the deal a lot more than I do. We just made a great settlement of the war with Iran. And we're going to be subject to finalization of documents. We should get done over the next few days. Probably have a signing maybe in
0: it's
8: Europe.
0: It's always good news to hear that this thing might be close to over. You know, one of the things that I thought you would lead with the four before you hit the door, that it was your wedding anniversary, your 15th wedding anniversary. You know, we've got listeners kind of coming and going and not necessarily knowing. And what a lot of people don't know is that when Kat and Derek got married on their boat that you guys got married on, I mean, there was, what, 30 of us on there?
1: There's 12.
0: There was only 12 people on that boat? Uh-huh. And four of them were 15, my family?
1: 15, yeah.
0: So I had as much family on that boat as you did almost.
1: Yeah.
0: Uh-huh. Well, the thing is that a lot of people don't know that Donald Trump at the time was on the boat, and then he was there Sunday because the wedding was on a Saturday. So he was there Sunday.
1: What
0: and
1: are
0: I said,
1: you doing?
0: Well, I just said, like, what do you think about what happened on the wedding night? And he was like,
8: they've taken a pounding like very few people could take.
1: You're an idiot. All right, drop me a sexy beat, would you?
0: Okay, I got one of those.
1: Okay, yeah, do you? Do you?
0: I do. There's only one channel. My ears are hurting.
1: Mine too. You can cut that off. Anyway, Plenty of Fish, the dating site, they have topped their list with the top three cougar towns in America.
0: Ooh, let's go.
1: And I guess cougars, like, younger guys like the stability of an older woman. She's got her poop in a group. San Antonio, Houston, and Las Vegas. All three of those. Might as well dub them Cougar Town, because that is where
0: was
1: they're
0: that
1: all residing.
0: The name of the, was that what that Courtney Cox show was called?
1: Cougar Town, yeah.
0: I just love that she had that giant wine glass that she called Big Joe.
1: Just one more. A 46-year-old man in Florida crashed his SUV and then carjacked a woman. But what he did after that has people puzzled.
3: He stole my car. Thought to make sure he was okay. I got out of my car. He ended up taking my car and driving off with it.
9: We were sitting right there, and then a man came from the street and ran over, like, the grass. Yeah, the grass. And then he came and stole a chip from a children.
1: Yeah, he ran over to a Chick-fil-A real quick, had to pull over and grab some kid's fry and chicken just right there off the patio. All right, so this woman, she's giving you invaluable information, men. As you drive around, you put the vibe out this summer, you think you're cool, pumping your tunes. Mm-mm.
10: All I'm saying is I've never heard a car that sounds like it has 10 subwoofers inside of it so that you can hear music playing from Mars, and thought to myself, That's so hot. I wonder who's in that car.
0: Okay, now.
1: You had a little phase there, sir, you were obsessed with your base.
0: I want to defend fellas that go with big systems in their vehicles.
1: Mm-hmm.
0: I've heard you say more than 1,000 times, when women get ready to go out, they go out to impress other women. Guys aren't putting giant stereo systems in their vehicles to impress you, ladies. They're looking to impress other guys.
1: Okay. Well,
0: so
1: is it
0: stop
1: worth it?
0: Thinking we're doing it for you.
1: You
0: know,
1: you want to impress other guys or repel women. You cannot have both.
0: It's a repellent?
1: That's what she just said.
0: She said, I'm just not impressed.
1: She will not get into your car. Mm. If your bass is crazy and she can feel it in her stomach.
0: You want that bass down low.
1: Okay. And that is the four before you hit the door.
11: Coming up next with Kat and JJ.
0: How about we get into some money? Let's grab caller. Let's do 10 today and play some suds or soda. We're going to open a can of beer or a can of soda. And if you can tell the difference and knock Heather off the leaderboard from St. Cloud, she has 6. All right. She's been the leader for 3 weeks now.
1: Yeah. Pretty impressive.
0: Who's got the skills to do this? We need caller number 10 to play at 320-251-1047. If you are the best at this, you end up $1,000 richer. Call carefully and quickly, and good luck.

0: Time for a little suds or soda up in the playhouse. Good morning, Elizabeth. How are you?
1: I'm okay. How are you?
0: You're good. Just okay? What's wrong?
1: Just, you know, life.
0: Morning?
1: Happy it's Friday, though.
0: Yeah, I got you. I got you. We'll get through the grind. Hey, who's Nancy?
1: My mom.
0: Okay. The reason I ask is that when I answer the phone, right, and I'll go, you're caller number 10, I get your name, and I put you on hold, and then I look at the caller ID, and it says Nancy, and I'm like, wait, she said her name is Elizabeth, so I always wonder who's paying your phone bill, because...
2: Would yours say Lisa?
0: No, mine says Terrence.
2: Oh, okay.
0: That's my father-in-law, because somehow my wife and my family all got in on that friends and family thing from T-Mobile, like, 15 years ago, so it costs us, like, $5
2: a
0: year.
2: Insane.
0: To have a phone plan with my mother and father-in-law. And so, like, anytime somebody, I call someone, it says Terrence when it pops up. So, kudos to Nancy for paying your bills. Now it's time for you to win $1,000. Have you heard our Suds or Soda game before?
1: I have not.
0: Okay, so it's a very simple process. We are either going to open a can of beer or a can of soda. And if you can get 7 in a row right, that means you're new on the leaderboard. Right now, Heather from St. Cloud had 6. You need 7, and if you end up better than Heather, and you are the best we have on the leaderboard when we wrap up our final show of the year, then you will win $1,000. So first things first, you just need good ears. Now, if you were to have an ice-cold beer this weekend, what would you go with?
1: Generally, a Coors Light.
0: Okay. Coors Light, Busch Light, to me, it's all about the same. And if you were to drink a can of soda today because you need a little bump, you would go with what?
1: Dr. Pepper.
0: All right. Okay. So today what we're dealing with in the studio is we have Mountain Dew Zero and Busch Light. So not too far off of where you're used to. I simply open a can and you tell me whether it's suds, like a beer, or a soda. We'll go one by one and hopefully you can dethrone Heather from St. Cloud and end up our new leader. You ready?
1: Ready.
0: All right. Here we go. Elizabeth, your first can, you tell us suds or soda.
2: Good luck. Sounds refreshing.
1: Soda.
0: She's on the board.
2: Okay.
0: Yep, that's one. That's one.
2: All right. 6 more to go.
0: Elizabeth from St. Cloud. Let's just do one by one. Don't make it so daunting on her.
2: But it's the truth.
0: Suds or soda? Can number 2.
1: Suds.
2: Okay. She says suds.
0: We got 2.
2: She's right.
0: We got 2.
2: Good job.
0: A little nervous? Elizabeth?
1: Yep.
0: A little nervous?
1: Just a little.
2: Now you've heard both, so yeah. You kind of have an idea.
0: That's a good point. Can number 3 on your way to $1,000. Suds or soda?
1: That one was a hard one. I'm going to go with soda.
2: I don't mean to add to your, it's Friday type of mood, but there you go.
0: This game is tougher than I imagined it was going to be. All right. Well, unfortunately, not on the leaderboard, but I hope the weekend goes better than your morning today, and enjoy it. We appreciate you being on the show.
1: Sounds good. Thank you.
0: All right. Take care.
3: Coming up next, here's what's next with Kat and JJ.

it, but he returns, and there's a scene in Superman Returns where Superman gets shot in the face at point-blank range. The bullet bounces off his eye. The guy sitting next to me in the theater goes, "Yeah, right." Like, that's where it all came apart for him, right? Like, he's sitting there the whole movie like, "I could see this guy flying around. And I could see him being from Krypton. A bullet off the eye? No way, come on. You ain't fooling me, Hollywood."

0: are pregnant.
1: Congratulations.
2: Thank you.
0: You're going to love delivering at Alamir. Have you decided if you want a midwife?
2: Not quite yet.
0: Alamir has so many good providers. Did you know they all collaborate together to support you?
2: Mm.
0: If women from the cities knew how good we have it, they'd drive to Alamir for care. I've had amazing support with menopause, too.
2: I heard it's the largest women's center around.
0: It's also the best. 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It's better here.
3: This is your I-94 ramp cone zone update. The 210 I-94 ramp is closed. The interchange ramps will be closed to all travelers during construction, and traffic to and from Highway 210 in Fergus Falls will be detoured to the County Road 1/Tower Road. Highway 210 will remain open for travelers during construction. Traffic will shift to one side of the bridge and will be reduced to one lane in each direction. For construction updates, visit the Fergus Falls Chamber at fergusfalls.com and click on the Cone Zone. 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
9: Bring it back. Go! I like that.
10: Good morning and welcome in. We got a little time for some OPP. That means other people's problems.
11: Can you help me? Can you help me? Can you help me?
10: Everybody! Alright, Rico joins us this morning. I appreciate you holding, man. You want to kind of tell everybody what's going on here with your daughter?
12: Yeah, so recently, my daughter woke up late from school, or for work, excuse me, and she didn't have a way to get to her job. Well, she contacted my ex-wife.

0: Nobody ever contacted me. My ex-wife decided that she was just going to call my daughter an Uber to get to her job.
1: 16 years old, wakes up late for work, and then contacts your wife. She didn't text you or anything for you to come help?
0: No, my daughter never texted me. My ex-wife never texted me. Nobody called me. They just decided a stranger was going to come to the house, pick my daughter up, and take her to work. And I don't like the idea of a stranger having my daughter in their car going anywhere, honestly.
1: So that's your hang-up. A stranger shows up to bring your daughter somewhere at 16 years old. I would have a problem with the fact that you weren't reached out to.
2: Do we blindly trust Ubers a little bit too much?
1: I think we do.
0: I think so.
1: Yeah. You're just like, well, I have the picture of the person. That's all well and good, but the act has already been done.
2: And I know they say they screen everybody, but like, how do you know that person didn't have a horrible day or something traumatic happened to them right before they picked up his daughter?
0: I mean, half the time when I order like DoorDash or something like that, the person's got another person in the car with them.
2: Oh, really?
0: Oh, I've seen it a ton of times where somebody's using, you know, their significant other's DoorDash or the Uber and driving for them.
1: Yeah. Ooh, so you don't know who's in that passenger seat either. Great point. Great point.
0: Yeah. So having a 16-year-old by herself, like, sure, you know where they're going, but all you can see is, well, it started tracking them, but who knows, you know, if that's, if they could just ditch the phone or do whatever.
2: Yeah, I mean, co-parenting issues, they got to be crazy. Like this one, to know that your ex is saying that this is fine and you have a problem with it is going to obviously cause some trauma.
1: Let me call a stranger over your father first. I don't appreciate that. Like, if it were my situation and Derek and I weren't together and he put Liam in an Uber or a Lyft without even just like giving me a ring and maybe I'm available to come get him and bring him.
2: I think we can all agree that that was a stupid move on the ex-wife's part, right?
1: Maybe it was her just wanting to solve this while she's at work and just get it handled and get her daughter to work. But still, it's just something that I would prefer to be thought of first than a total stranger.
2: So when this kind of a question pops up, it's hard for Kat and I to kind of be able to chime in on this because neither of us are doing any co-parenting. But let's do this real quick. If you're in a situation like this, what has been your biggest co-parenting issue? If you're co-parenting with someone else, what's been the biggest thing that you're disagreeing on or you're having an issue with? I don't necessarily need names, but I want to grab a couple of stories real quick. 320-251-1047. You're currently co-parenting, and some of the issues that have really kind of got you at each other were what? Will you holler at us now? Got it.

0: on, baby.
1: Come on, baby.
0: So, DJ Johnny D is starting to put together our next old school mix. Coming up here in just a couple of seconds, we call it the weekend rollout.
2: Just when I thought I got in the fall in love with Tennessee.
0: Right now, doing some OPP this morning. Just talked to a gentleman named Rico who is co-parenting, and the ex-wife had done what? This is your 16-year-old daughter?
3: She didn't have a way to get to her job. Well, she contacted my ex-wife. Nobody ever contacted me. My ex-wife decided that she was just going to call my daughter an Uber to get to her job.
0: So Jesse had texted in, now this guy knows where she lives, too.
4: Yes.
0: You know?
4: And knows that maybe she's often alone.
0: Maybe a little dangerous for a 16-year-old. And it got us talking about, you know, it's hard for us to be part of this discussion because neither of us have a co-parenting thing going on. But what are the other big struggles as a co-parenting mom or dad? Lindsay, what are you going through?
5: So I'm actually a stepmom, and I have a four-year-old. He's my stepson. He just graduated from pre-K, but during the year, it was a struggle to understand that going to school at a right time was appropriate.
0: Oh.
5: And that structure. So, like, you can't take him to school at noon and then pick him up at 2 and expect him to have a good day. So the importance of understanding that structure is important for a child is something we do not see eye to eye on.
4: Okay, so that is your biggest conversation that you have with the mom or your husband?
5: Correct.
4: Okay, the mom.
5: Correct.
4: And what does she say? What does she say about no structure? Like, kids don't need a schedule?
5: Nothing. Okay. Yes, correct. And it's just like, whatever. It's fine.
0: That is rough when you're a very detailed person, and then you run into one of those just fly by the seat of my pants people, and especially if you've got to make decisions for a child's welfare together, that's got to be rough.
4: The biggest victim, the child, getting pulled in two different directions.
0: So confusing.
4: Yeah, I can't imagine.
5: Right. Like, her keys were locked in her car one day for 3 days, and he just didn't go to school. Well, why didn't you call me? I would take him to school.
4: Yeah, but that would be
5: like it's literally crazy.
4: She would have to call because she needed your help. I don't know if that would be, it doesn't sound like that would be easy for her to do.
5: Probably not, but it is, it's a struggle.
0: Yeah, I get it. The most important question here, Lindsay, though, is who's hotter, you or her?
4: Do not answer that,
5: me,
4: Lindsay.
0: Yeah, I knew she was going to answer me. That girl, Lindsay, you're the best. Have a great morning.
5: Guys.
0: Take care. Appreciate you.
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0: next.
7: She
0: didn't even hesitate.
4: Not for a minute.
0: Not for a second. 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Back-to-back, beat-to-beat. We're going to do it like it's in the club, and it's all old school. But if you haven't contributed yet, now's the time to text us something old school. I don't care if it's from the 50s all the way up to last year, as long as it's something that's like currently not on the radio. And we can go rock, we can go pop, we can go hip-hop, we can go country. 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
8: 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At 6 o'clock in Fergus Falls, it was 57 degrees, with a high yesterday of 72 and a low of 57. At 7 o'clock, Roger Walvotny and Henning reports 58 degrees, with a high yesterday of 71. The weather almanac for this date last year was a high of 66 and a low of 61. State record temps for this date was a high of 95 in 1956 and a low of 39 in 1877.
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12: This is your I-94 ramp cone zone update. The 210 I-94 ramp is closed. The interchange ramps will be closed to all travelers during construction, and traffic to and from Highway 210 in Fergus Falls will be detoured to the County Road 1/Tower Road. Highway 210 will remain open for travelers during construction. Traffic will shift to one side of the bridge and will be reduced to one lane in each direction. For construction updates, visit the Fergus Falls Chamber at fergusfalls.com and click on the cone zone. 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

people asking, when are we going to get a chance to open Cat's Cash Cube? 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The answer is right after this mix. DJ Johnny D, putting in everything old school. 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We'll even do some country.

0: Donnie D is putting this all together via your request at 320-251-1047. When we get done with the mix, you've got a chance to put thousands of dollars in your pocket with Kat's Cash Cube. And who is requesting some My Chemical Romance?
1: My name's Laura.
0: All right, what's Laura up to?
1: I am driving on the highway. I feel like I need to pull over.
0: No, do not pull over. Just turn it up, okay?
1: Thank you. I appreciate it.
0: You're welcome. 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Gonna clean.

0: Everyone's got questions during the weekend rollout, and yours is what?
1: Did you say the secret word yet, or you're not doing yet?
0: Oh, yeah, the secret word is bush, Brian.
1: Oh, you can recognize my voice?
0: I know, but I can read caller ID. And bush is in the mix.

0: out. I don't care how old school it is. Maybe it's even a little something current. And if I'm reading this right here, Jeff wants to hear Milky Chance and Stolen Dance. Why is this?
1: I don't know. There's just something about that song that just makes it one of the best.
0: Yeah, it's hard to disagree. You're sticking around for Cat's Cash Cube, right?
1: Yeah, I am.
0: All right, cool. That's worth thousands coming up in less than 15 minutes. But let's get your request on right now. I've always loved this song. Inside the Weekend Rollout.

0: Rolling in for the weekend rollout. Cameron, I saw that we got your ABBA in there. Thank you checking in from Staples. Corey's in Stock Rapids. Kyle's in Wilmer. Nikki's in St. Cloud. Good morning to Shayna and Chris, Nate and Kimball, Clara in Winona, Ashley checking in from the 218, Jordan in Brainerd, so is Robin. Thank you guys all for being part of the weekend rollout. Johnny D mixes this exclusively by your request. So if you didn't get one in this weekend, start thinking about what you want for next Friday because we're wide open to this stuff. Now, will today be the day that we open Kat's Cash Queue? We know that there's over $3,000 in there.
1: There would be nothing better than to start your weekend with that amount of money. The amount of like projects with people that I've been talking to that they want to do during the summer. Can you imagine going into the fall, the school year, with like a new bathroom or like just a new addition? That'd
0: new
1: be fun.
0: Deck that you can enjoy all summer long. Let's go. Kat's Cash Cube is ready to be open. Thanks to the law offices of Brad, Sean, Brian. If you can tell us how much is in there, you can keep it all. Now, if you haven't seen it recently, take another good look. I'm going to give you time to look. Text the word cube, C-U-B-E, to 320-251-1047. We'll give you a look at the cube, and we'll get your guess for all that money next.
2: Can you please wake up, yeah?
3: Bump in the playhouse with Kat and JJ. Yeah.
4: For KBRFRadio.com News, I'm News Director Derek Sidian. Last week, the staff at the Humane Society of Ottertail County moved back into their location on Fir Avenue as work has wrapped up on the facility's $2.1 million expansion project. Executive Director Chris Cannon says the renovations allow for the Humane Society to show the animals at their best.
5: The entire space that we did not have before for animals, the public can come through and actually see those animals. They'll be able to meet them in our meet and greet area over here, something we didn't have before. We were doing a lot of our meet and greets in the lobbies, and it just wasn't ideal with all the business going up, going on up front there. So we're really excited to be able to show these animals in a better light and hopefully be able to find their homes faster.
4: The Humane Society of Ottertail County is inviting the public to a ribbon-cutting ceremony and tours celebrating the renovated facility on June 26th from 4 to 6. On June 27th, the organization will be holding Foster Fest from 11 to 2. The event is for people interested in becoming animal foster families to hear from current fosters about what it's like to foster animals from the Humane Society. A 125-year-old barn is a total loss after a fire in Pelican Rapids Wednesday afternoon. The Ottertail County Sheriff's Office says deputies were called to the fire off State Highway 108 at around 4:20. When authorities arrived, the barn and a wooden silo were engulfed in flames. The Pelican Rapids and Vergas Fire Departments extinguished the fire. Deputies say the barn was owned by James Bell and was used for storage. Bell told officers that he and his son were attempting to start a 1976 Mercury car that was stored in the barn using starting fluid. However, the vehicle backfired and started on fire. Deputies say no suspicious circumstances were noted in the investigation. For KBRFRadio.com News, I'm Derek Sidian. Get more news at KBRFRadio.com. 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
6: Hit Music Channel 977 weather forecast for today. Partly sunny and 77 to kick off the weekend. Tonight, 53. Partly sunny, 66 tomorrow. And then Saturday night, 47. Sunday expecting a high of 71 under a partly sunny sky. And we'll head back to work on Monday with a slight chance of rain and a high of 72. That's your weather forecast as we kick off the weekend on Hit Music Channel 977. 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
7: 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It's the Kat and JJ Show, and it's time for your sports for the day. The Minnesota Twins finished their series in Detroit on Thursday and got blown out 11-0 by the Tigers. The Tigers held a slight 1-0 lead through three innings, but started to pour it on starting in the fourth when they put three more on board, including a two-run homer by Tigers first baseman Spencer Torkelson. From there, the rout was on as the Tigers take two of three in the series. Zebby Matthews pitched six innings for Minnesota, giving up seven runs on nine hits. The Twins have lost four of their last five and sit six of their last eight. Twins are back home this weekend for a three-game set against the St. Louis Cardinals. While the Twins are in third place in the AL Central, the Cardinals are in second place in the NL Central, four games back of Milwaukee. Hit Music Channel 977 Sports.
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8: We came here to party. Let's get it.
0: Let's go. Who can open Cat's Cash Cube this morning? If you can, it's worth thousands of doll hairs. Our number is 320-251-1047. You've seen the cube, and thanks to the offices of Brad, Shaw, and Bryant, if you can open it up, you can have it all. Let's get going at this. 320-251-1047. Let's grab a couple listeners, give them a shot at the cash cube to keep all that money.

0: You take a plastic cube, you fill it full of a ton of money, and then you tell everybody, look at this. It's like, I always do it when I go, and I never enter these unless I go to Shields, and they've got like, how many golf tees are in here? And you can win a box of balls. I'm like, oh, I try Rain Man up real quick, and you count how many are around.
1: You have the ability to do that. No. When they do that with the M&Ms during like United Way week, I'm off by like 400. How is that possible?
0: I have the theory of if you can count how many rows there are, and then you can count how many there are around and just do the simple math, you should be pretty close. But I never end up winning anything like that. So, Robin, the first time you saw this cash cube, did you have a number in your head, or did you have to look at it a whole bunch of times?
2: No, I did have a number in my head, but it's changed since.
0: Okay. You were way off, too, huh?
2: Just a little.
0: Well, let's get your updated number. If you can tell us exactly how much is in Kat's cash cube, you can keep all this money. What are you thinking, Robin?
2: I think 3723.41.
0: And what do you spend 3723.41 on?
2: Some bills and a little vacation.
0: I like nice. That. Where do you want to get good. Away to? Like, what's a good spot this time of the year?
2: Oh, anywhere by water and sun.
0: Yeah. I would say like we've got so much of that around here. I would save that for like the winter. This would be like a January thing for me, like when it really gets bogged down on you.
1: Put a down payment down on the vacation. Just know it's on its way.
0: Yeah. Okay. Or do something elaborate. Right. Turks and Caicos. Caicos. Is Robin going on vacation? No, I'm sorry, but I hope you have a tremendous weekend.
2: Yeah, you guys too.
0: Take care. Bye. Let's get at least one more guest here. What's Jamie doing right now?
3: Just getting ready for work.
0: Yeah, what do you do?
3: Lawn care.
0: So this is like a good day for you, right? Mild temps, not too soggy. You don't have the wetness out like yesterday.
3: Yeah, should be good.
0: All right. We take care of some great new Jamie additions to her life. If you can tell us how much is in the cash cube.
3: Is it $3,623.71?
0: I can tell by the tone of your voice you've been listening to all of these guesses, haven't you?
3: I have.
1: Have you been watching the videos?
3: I have.
0: They're a little scary, aren't they? No comment whatsoever, all right? Sorry, it's not right, Jamie. But man, I hope you have a great weekend.
3: Thank you.
0: All right, take care. Would that be the worst job in the world if you had those seasonal allergies?
1: Yes.
0: You probably couldn't do it, could you?
1: Just put the headphones in and mow.
0: Allegra up and just go.
1: Yeah, I like it.
0: I'd have to have a couple of gummies to get through a job like that. Like, my lawn takes almost 4 hours.
1: Yeah.
0: It's a two-gummy lawn. That's the way I like it. One of our all-time fave mashups in the Playhouse, Nelly and Skynyrd. Let's go.

0: might be the best mashup ever made. Nelly Skynyrd, we call it Sweet Home Country Grammar. I'm JJ Katz here as well. So, you know, as politically divided as our country is, it's going to get pretty heated here over the next month or so. And not only are they doing a UFC fight on the White House lawn,
1: why not?
0: But then America's 250th birthday is coming up. And a lot of people were asked to perform at this, and then they found out that it was, you know, kind of like a Donald Trump thing, right? Like, he's putting it on, and then they bailed. They're like, I don't want to be part of this.
1: That a lot of acts, by the way. So how were they pitched this proposal?
0: I think they were pitched, it's America's 250th birthday party.
1: And then they found out.
0: And then they found out it was, you know, it has, but no matter what, it'll have the president of the United States, whoever it is, right or left, is going to be leading the 250th birthday. So it was refreshing. Did you hear what Zach Brown said about this?
1: No.
0: So he's been asked to do the national anthem. And this is what he had to say. And I was like,

0: on the lawn of the White House. I mean, it's an honor.
1: That's the way you handle this.
2: And you know who else kind of spoke like that was Billy Ray Cyrus. He said his dad sang the national anthem for many a president, and he has done it for many a president. And he's like, it doesn't matter who's standing in front of me. It's the reason why you sing that song. It's the reason for why we're at where we're at.
1: That was a breath of fresh air for me to hear that he doesn't care whether you want to lean right or left or what you think about current administration or past administration, but it's for these men and women that are doing so, standing on a wall for us every single day to protect our freedoms. Man, I love that.
3: Coming up next with Kat and JJ.
1: I also want to know why your Friday rocks. Now's the time to check in. 320-251-1047. You have a couple options. You can text us. You can send us a voice memo, which I love when people don't necessarily like coming on the show with us, right? It's a little nerve-wracking to have to be close to somebody so intimidating like Kat or talk to her live. But if you want to send us a voice memo,
2: not sorry.
1: Just text us or call us. We'd really love to hear from you. Why your Friday rocks. What is so exciting about your weekend? We're going to dig into that coming up next.
4: Comedy go.
5: Batman vs. Superman. Are you kidding me with this here now? Think about it. Bruce Wayne, billionaire, Batman, big shot, right? Shows up at a little costume party with the outfit, the little mask with the pointy ears, the utility belt, with a flashlight and a chain ladder and some pepper spray. What's he say? Stop, I'm gonna mace you. Superman. They call Superman Superman because he's a Superman. He's not from here. He's super. He jumps off a cliff. He's in Bangkok in 30 seconds. Going, I'm over here now. He's the Man of Steel. He looks at a pipe, it bends. I wish I had that X-ray vision. I'd be in Victoria's Secrets every day just browsing.
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11: This is your I-94 ramp cone zone update. The 210 I-94 ramp is closed. The interchange ramps will be closed to all travelers during construction, and traffic to and from Highway 210 in Fergus Falls will be detoured to the County Road 1/Tower Road. Highway 210 will remain open for travelers during construction. Traffic will shift to one side of the bridge and will be reduced to one lane in each direction. For construction updates, visit the Fergus Falls Chamber at fergusfalls.com and click on the cone zone. 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
7: All right, thanks to our friends at C&D Granite. 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
8: It's Friday. I like it.
7: You're up first, Kat.
9: All right, my Friday rocks. It is my 15th wedding anniversary.
7: Hey, happy anniversary. Well done.
9: 15 years
7: of God, putting up with that.
9: I know. The famous Viking boat. And I was cellophaned into my dress at a gas station.
7: Don't forget the icy cold food.
9: That was not my problem. The rest is history. Going out to Antone's for dinner on Sunday. So I was still doing my cellophane.
7: Yeah, I was
9: dress,
7: noticing. Sorry. I thought you were doing the cabbage patch over there.
9: Suck it in, chick. Suck it in before we say
7: they
9: I
7: really
9: do.
7: Wrapped you in cellophane.
9: Derek did. Derek had to. They wouldn't let me on the boat to get dressed. They wouldn't let the bride on the boat to get dressed. So I had to get dressed at a little gas station right down the road in Excelsior. And I'm like, what the heck? Barefoot, bathroom, cellophane.
7: Nothing like a Super America gown.
9: I know. But love him. Gave me everything I have. And that is why my Friday rocks.
8: It's Friday. I like it.
7: For me, I want to say good morning, by the way. Christina is in Ecuador listening on our app.
9: That's amazing.
7: Good morning. I know why you're Friday rocks because you're in Ecuador. For me, my son's high school baseball game won our state's quarterfinal game yesterday, semifinal game today. It is just so fun when you get to watch your kids do what they love. That is, it's it. It's just kind of filling up my heart. And for me, that's why my Friday rocks.
8: It's Friday.
7: Definitely want to hear from you at 320-251-1047. You can call, you can text, you can send us a voice note. Just got to find out what's so awesome about your weekend. Thanks for our buds at C&D Granite. These are always fun to go through. So whatever's good about your weekend, and maybe you're just somebody, and we've had a lot of people on the show with us today that are like, I don't have anything going on this weekend.
9: That sounds glorious.
7: That would be why my Friday would rock. Mine is filled with baseball and lawn work and more graduations. My God. The graduation thing is good, though. Like, you get to see some friends, get some good food, give some kid you really don't know all your money.
9: I can't wait to graduate again.
7: I might go back to school just to have another graduation. I need that cheddar. Ah, it's our world-famous Friday mashup. Turn this up.

0: Cool. Did you see Alice's text? She's celebrating 23 years of wedded bliss on Sunday. She said, no turning back now. Hey, we appreciate you checking in, letting us know why your Friday rocks. It's Kat and JJ. You know you're getting old when you get a little bit excited about reboots of old shows you remember from your childhood.
1: Like what?
0: I don't know if you heard about this yet, but Netflix is going to relaunch Little House on the Prairie.
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6: 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Wolves. 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
7: How will we ever know until we try?
0: Hey. Will you watch?
1: 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I'll watch for the dad alone.
0: The new Michael Landon?
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10: 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At 6 o'clock in Fergus Falls, it was 57 degrees, with a high yesterday of 72 and a low of 57. At 7 o'clock, Roger Walvotny and Henning reports 58 degrees, with a high yesterday of 71. The weather almanac for this date last year was a high of 66 and a low of 61. State record temps for this date was a high of 95 in 1956 and a low of 39 in 1877.
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1: I don't know. Maybe you want to get your money back.
27: Oh my God. Did you hear this?
28: If it's happening in Hollywood, we're talking about it.
1: Olivia Rodrigo talking about the only tattoo that she has, and it's almost gone.
29: I got a matching tattoo with my best friend Iris. We got hearts on our pinkies, and I don't know if you can tell, mine is completely worn off. It doesn't look like a heart at all. It looks like I like smudged Sharpie on my hand or something like that. So technically, there is some tattoo ink, but I don't know if I'd really classify it as a tattoo.
0: We got to get another one then. Get that ink.
1: I know. I guess enough holding the microphone. Millie Bobby Brown defending her husband, Jake Bon Jovi, after fans criticizing him for not carrying her bags or pushing their baby's stroller when they're out in public. And the stroller is like three times the size of Millie Bobby Brown, but she likes to do it.
29: When I'm like, okay, I can carry my own things, people are like, oh, where's your husband? And I'm like, I can also do it on my own. Nobody knows my husband. My husband is the most polite, sweet, will do anything for me, but he also knows I'm capable.
0: And it's a stroller. It has wheels. It's not like they're asking her to lift a block up the pyramid.
1: I know. And for everybody to be mad for her is so funny. Jennifer Lopez, her new movie is all about finding love in the workplace. I don't know about you, wherever you work. Is there like a no fraternization law? But she's like, listen, don't stop love if it's there.
30: I work so much. I'm not meeting anybody unless they're at work.
31: Right.
30: That's my life. And I think it's a lot of people's lives. Isn't it kind of silly to think you would never be attracted to somebody you work with ever? That's ridiculous.
0: Well, you found love at work.
1: I did several times. I don't know if some of them. I don't know if that was love or just lust anyway.
0: Well, your husband is what I was trying to get
1: right,
0: at.
1: That's right.
0: Here at work.
1: Him too.
0: Your current husband.
1: Blowing out their candles today. Playboy playmate Kendra Wilkinson turned realtor is 41.
32: Coming up next.
23: It's Kat and JJ, and here's what's next.
0: So it was about 10 years ago that Kat had called me on a Saturday. She was at a rummage sale. She was looking for framed pictures of strangers. She found what she needed, but then she also found these tarot cards. We bought them for a quarter, and it turned into a Fortune Friday. People call us, we tell them about their horoscope, and then we cut the deck. What did it hold for Gabriel? You have to hear this coming up in a few.

0: ever had an actual tarot card reading, Kat?
1: I have.
0: Yeah? Yes,
1: in Las Vegas.
0: And how did that pan out for you?
1: And in Arizona. The Arizona one was much more believable. Like, she was saying creepy things that no one would ever know.
0: So that's kind of our goal on a Fortune Friday. We found these tarot cards. Kat was looking for inappropriate t-shirts at a garage sale one day. She found a bunch. And then she also found these tarot cards. So we're like, hey, let's bring them to the show. Gabriel had called earlier this morning to get a tarot card reading. And, man, it was pretty spot on. You've got to hear this next.
2: Comedy gold.
3: I love superhero movies. I saw that Superman Returns. I don't want to ruin it, but he returns. And there's a scene in Superman Returns where Superman gets shot in the face at point-blank range. The bullet bounces off his eye. The guy sitting next to me in the theater goes, yeah, right. Like, that's where it all came apart for him, right? Like, he's sitting there the whole movie like, I could see this guy flying around. And I could see him being from Krypton. A bullet off the eye? No way, come on. You ain't fooling me, Hollywood.
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20: It's Kat and JJ in the Playhouse and on demand.
0: So we're going to pull out these tarot cards. Kat was shopping for bras at a rummage sale about 10 years ago. She found what she needed. She still has them. But we also found these tarot cards for like a quarter, and we've been using them on the air since. And she shuffles, and they fly all over the place, and usually one pops out that's a strong card. We were talking to Gabriel off the air, and I had mentioned that I know dudes named Gabriel, but I've never met a girl named Gabriel. Have you met other girls with the same name?
21: I have, maybe like twice in my life.
0: Wow. It's very unique. I like that. And what do you got planned for the weekend? Anything fun?
21: Hopefully get outside, basically. No plans, really.
0: That's good. It's good to be able to just kind of fly like that. So, Kat, we know that Gabriel is a Virgo. What's her horoscope looking like?
1: All right, you're going to find a clean page on the agenda today. There's nothing better than just like a blank slate. You should try to think about only yourself, it says. Be a little selfish. Mm-hmm. This will allow you to meditate about your life and be at peace with yourself. This frame of mind will enable you to solve any issues with some type of personal ties if you desire.
0: Gabriel, are you like Kat, where you have no problem being super selfish all the time and only thinking about yourself?
21: Sometimes.
0: Yeah, okay.
1: It's okay to do that.
0: It's supposed to happen this weekend, right. I guess. And the tarot card.
1: All right, so the tarot card that popped out, the High Priestess, which stands for Mystery, Secrets, and Magic.
0: Ooh.
1: That's exciting.
0: What's mysterious about you, Gabriel?
21: You know what? I don't really know. I don't feel like I'm a very open person. I feel like I probably overshare more than anything, so it's hard to really keep a secret.
0: There's one thing that you don't want to tell anybody about. It's like
1: gotta be something.
0: Like a weird mole or something, isn't it?
21: Well, I just had like a body contouring surgery. I haven't really been telling people.
0: There it is. Hey,
1: you're going to show up. You're looking like a snack, and they're going to be like, Gabriel, what happened? And then you just say, I've been working out. That's all you have to say.
21: Well,
1: I've been working out.
21: The fact that my name is unique, I mean, I feel like if people are listening, they're going
0: to
21: know who I am.
0: No, busted. Not at all. Hey, how long of a recovery from a body contouring surgery?
21: I had it done on a Wednesday, and I actually went back to work on a Friday, but I was limited. I'm a supply tech, so I'm on my feet all day. And depending on what kind of surgery you get, being on your feet is what they want because of swelling and bloating and just the natural gravity of your body. So I got really lucky. I was able to go right back to work.
0: How do you feel now that it's done?
21: It's 8 weeks now, so I feel a lot better and just in time for summer.
0: Yeah, go get it, girl. Should be a good weekend for you. I hope you have a great day. Thanks for joining us.
21: Thank you.
0: Yeah, you want a quick tarot card reading? You got to get at us.
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0: No. I don't know, but I can't expect co-parenting is easy, right? You're going to want to do it one way. They're going to want to do it another way. But what are some of the bigger issues you've run into co-parenting? A guy named Rico had hit up our show, and what his ex-wife did with their 16-year-old daughter, I thought was a little weird. I want you to hear this coming up in a few and get your thoughts on it, too. Just when

0: So earlier this morning, talked to a guy named Rico, and you hear this conversation in a second. But basically, to nutshell it, he and his ex-wife share custody of the daughter. The daughter was at the ex-wife. She woke up late, had to get to work. The ex-wife calls an Uber for their 16-year-old daughter. And he was obviously set off by this. And we started asking people, you know, what have been your big co-parenting issues, things you didn't necessarily agree on? And I want you to hear how this broke down coming up next.
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0: Just talked to a gentleman named Rico who is co-parenting, and the ex-wife had done what? This is your 16-year-old daughter?
15: She didn't have a way to get to her job. Well, she contacted my ex-wife. Nobody ever contacted me. My ex-wife decided that she was just going to call my daughter an Uber to get to her job.
0: So Jesse had texted in, now this guy knows where she lives, too.
16: Yes.
0: You know?
16: And knows that maybe she's often alone.
0: Maybe a little dangerous for a 16-year-old. And it got us talking about, you know, it's hard for us to be part of this discussion because neither of us have a co-parenting thing going on. But what are the other big struggles as a co-parenting mom or dad? Lindsay, what are you going through?
17: So I'm actually a stepmom, and I have a 4-year-old. He's my stepson. He just graduated from pre-K, but during the year, it was a struggle to understand that going to school at a right time was appropriate.
0: Oh.
17: And that structure. So, like, you can't take him to school at noon and then pick him up at 2 and expect him to have a good day. So, the importance of understanding that structure is important for a child is something we do not see eye to eye on.
16: Okay, so that is your biggest conversation that you have with the mom or your husband?
17: Correct.
16: Okay, the mom.
17: Correct.
16: And what does she say? What does she say about no structure? Like, kids don't need a schedule?
17: Nothing. Okay. Yes, correct. And it's just like, whatever. It's fine.
0: That is rough when you're a, you know, a very detailed person, and then you run into one of those just fly by the seat of my pants people, and especially if you've got to make decisions for a child's welfare together, that's got to be rough.
16: The biggest victim, the child, getting pulled in two different directions.
0: So confusing.
16: Yeah, I can't imagine.
17: Like, her keys were locked in her car one day for 3 days, and he just didn't go to school. Well, why didn't you call me? I would take him to school.
16: Yeah, but that would be
17: like it's literally crazy.
16: She would have to call because she needed your help. I don't know if that would be, it doesn't sound like that would be easy for her to do.
17: Probably not, but it is, it's a struggle.
0: Yeah, I get it. The most important question here, Lindsay, though, is who's hotter, you or her?
16: Do not answer that.
0: Yeah, I knew she was going to answer me. That girl, yeah.
18: On air at your demand. Are you ready?
2: It's Kat and JJ in the Playhouse.
19: Come on!
2: And on demand.
0: As we kind of look back on the week, one of my favorite moments was when we talked about old couches. Like, just how old and nasty and dingy is your couch? Do your mom and dad or in-laws have one of those old couches?
16: No, but my mom did for a long time. It had sunflowers all over it. It had seen better days. And I took it to my apartment here. Like, it kind of, it was the sisterhood of the traveling couch. And then I got rid of it.
0: Nasty old couches. We talked about it earlier in the week, and we had this one woman call in, and she's actually going to be throwing a birthday party for her couch real soon. Why? You've got to hear it coming up next.
16: Good.

0: 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Now.
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2: How old is your oldest couch?
3: My oldest couch is 4 years.
2: Bougie.
3: 4 years old. I know. We switched it up. And then when I was looking on Facebook Marketplace last night, I was not looking for a couch, but I saw a posting where it was like, been a good run, Betty, or something, like whatever. And they were giving her an ode to a 20-year-old couch that they had up for sale. And it was basically like best offer, just come and get it. And it didn't look bad. You know, it had maybe some rips and tears that they showed. But I'm like, 20 years, that is a good run.
2: Does a futon count?
3: I think a futon could.
2: I had a futon that I bought used from a guy. He said it was 5 years old when I was a freshman in college. And I had that until my first son was born. So we're talking probably 14 years on a futon. And it was good still.
3: The stories it could tell.
2: I want to know, how old is your couch? So who's going to jump ahead? Let's talk to Samantha first. How old is it?
4: My sofa is a classic, all right? She's a vintage lady, okay? She's got maybe some frat boy aesthetic originally. But let me tell you, so my husband and I, we were broke for too long. I'm going to let you in on that. But we needed a couch. I could not sit

0: on Tommy Bahama chairs anymore.
1: Yeah.
0: So we went. They only do so much. So we went to the thrift. We found this couch. It reminded my husband of his frat days. So just whatever image you're thinking of, maybe a little worse. I said, fine, because it's what we could afford, but we got it cleaned. That was the expense. That was fancy for us.
1: And you still have it how many years later?
0: Still have it. 19 years.
1: Dang.
0: So we're going to have a party. We're having a party for our couch in 2 years. Call us crazy, because in 2 years, our couch will be legal to drink. So we'll be able to. honestly, after what she's been through, she probably needs a drink or two. But we love her. You know, movie nights. But folks sit on her, and they have no idea how old she is, but she's holding up. She's holding up.
2: On demand.
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7: For KBRFradio.com News, I'm News Director Derek Sidian. Last week, the staff at the Humane Society of Ottertail County moved back into their location on Fir Avenue as work has wrapped up on the facility's $2.1 million expansion project. Executive Director Chris Cannon says the renovations allow for the Humane Society to show the animals at their best.
8: The entire space that we did not have before for animals, the public can come through and actually see those animals. They'll be able to meet them in our meet and greet area over here, something we didn't have before. We were doing a lot of our meet and greets in the lobbies, and it just wasn't ideal with all the business going on up front there. So we're really excited to be able to show these animals in a better light and hopefully be able to find their homes faster.
7: The Humane Society of Ottertail County is inviting the public to a ribbon-cutting ceremony and tours celebrating the renovated facility on June 26th from 4 to 6. On June 27th, the organization will be holding Foster Fest from 11 to 2. The event is for people interested in becoming animal foster families to hear from current fosters about what it's like to foster animals from the Humane Society. A 125-year-old barn is a total loss after a fire in Pelican Rapids Wednesday afternoon. The Ottertail County Sheriff's Office says deputies were called to the fire off State Highway 108 at around 4:20. When authorities arrived, the barn and a wooden silo were engulfed in flames. The Pelican Rapids and Vergas Fire Departments extinguished the fire. Deputies say the barn was owned by James Bell and was used for storage. Bell told officers that he and his son were attempting to start a 1976 Mercury car that was stored in the barn using starting fluid. However, the vehicle backfired and started on fire. Deputies say no suspicious circumstances were noted in the investigation. For KBRFradio.com News, I'm Derek Sidian. 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
9: Hit Music Channel 977 weather forecast for today. Partly sunny and 77 to kick off the weekend. Tonight, 53. Partly sunny, 66 tomorrow. And then Saturday night, 47. Sunday expecting a high of 71 under a partly sunny sky. And we'll head back to work on Monday with a slight chance of rain and a high of 72. That's your weather forecast as we kick off the weekend on Hit Music Channel 977. 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
10: 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It's the Kat and JJ Show, and it's time for your sports for the day. The Minnesota Twins finished their series in Detroit on Thursday and got blown out 11-0 by the Tigers. The Tigers held a slight 1-0 lead through three innings, but started to pour it on, starting in the fourth, when they put three more on board, including a two-run homer by Tigers first baseman Spencer Torkelson. From there, the rout was on as the Tigers take two of three in the series. Zebby Matthews pitched six innings for Minnesota, giving up seven runs on nine hits. The Twins have lost four of their last five and sit six of their last eight. Twins are back home this weekend for a three-game set against the St. Louis Cardinals. While the Twins are in third place in the AL Central, the Cardinals are in second place in the NL Central, four games back of Milwaukee. 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
2: Hit Music Channel 977 weather forecast for today. Partly sunny and 77 to kick off the weekend. Tonight, 53. Partly sunny, 66 tomorrow. And then Saturday night, 47. Sunday expecting a high of 71 under a partly sunny sky. And we'll head back to work on Monday with a slight chance of rain and a high of 72. That's your weather forecast as we kick off the weekend on Hit Music Channel 977. Good morning.
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1: Hit Music Channel 977 weather forecast for today. Partly sunny and 77 to kick off the weekend. Tonight, 53. Partly sunny, 66 tomorrow. And then Saturday night, 47. Sunday expecting a high of 71 under a partly sunny sky. And we'll head back to work on Monday with a slight chance of rain and a high of 72. That's your weather forecast as we kick off the weekend on Hit Music Channel 977. Good morning.
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1: Hey, it's Zach Daniels, and I'm at the Kirkbride in Fergus Falls, and it is Summer Fest. They're getting ready. Tons and tons of vendors getting set up. It starts at noon today here at the Kirkbride Park, right in Fergus Falls. Can't miss it. Tons and tons of signs get you right here. Places to park, walk up. Man, the rows of vendors this year. I got to tell you, I just taking a peek around here. I'm going to have to do a little walking around and maybe glad hand the common man and get to know some of the vendors here today because it's exciting. We've got lots of things to share today. Tons of children's activities. They got bounce houses, the barrel train rides, the carnival rides. They even got water wars. There's pinball. Nomadic Arcade is here with his mobile pinball machine. So you see Carl, and he's got his pinballs. Woodman axe throwing. There's even fish and gun clubs going to be here. All day events going on. Otter Cove. They've got tons and tons of stuff. I mean, the list goes on and on. Things for everybody. And I ain't even gotten to the food yet. I ain't even gotten to the food trucks. We'll talk about it more. I'll be here till 1, and it is Summerfest in Fergus Falls at the Kirkbride. Can't miss it. Come on out. Great events all day. It's happening noon to 5 p.m., but don't forget the parade is at 6. It's Summerfest here at the Kirkbride in Fergus Falls.
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1: Hey, it's Zach Daniels, and I'm at the Kirkbride in Fergus Falls for tons of fun activities because it is Summerfest 2026 here at the Kirkbride in Fergus. And I got to tell you, walking up and down the rows of vendors, you get a really fun atmosphere and a really good positive vibe. The weather is absolutely beautiful. We couldn't ask for a nicer day. There's a little bit of a breeze. You know me, love a good breeze. And I even mentioned the food trucks today. I was walking around. We got Lone Pine Soup Company. Ruby's is here. Big J's. And the list goes on and on. I mean, whether it's deep fried pickles or smoked meats, they've got it here. There's live music happening today as well. Just to name a few of the activities, tons of children's activities. Live music today by Brandon Wallace, the Johnny Holm Band, Katie Baker, Crystal Cavalier, Nick Froning. Nate Froning, actually, I believe is what it is. Tons of other things to going on. There's even a laser shoot game, the Pheasants Forever. Otter Cove has got chalk art. It's all set up here. Come on out. It's noon to 5 p.m. It's happening. I'll be here until 1 trying to get myself a deep-fried pickle, maybe a couple egg rolls. So come on out to the Kirkbride for Summerfest here in Fergus Falls. Happening all day.

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1: For KBRFradio.com News, I'm News Director Derek Sidian. Last week, the staff at the Humane Society of Otter Tail County moved back into their location on Fir Avenue as work has wrapped up on the facility's $2.1 million expansion project. Executive Director Chris Cannon says the renovations allow for the Humane Society to show the animals at their best.
2: The entire space that we did not have before for animals, the public can come through and actually see those animals. They'll be able to meet them in our meet and greet area over here, something we didn't have before. We were doing a lot of our meet and greets in the lobbies, and it just wasn't ideal with all the business going on up front there. So we're really excited to be able to show these animals in a better light and hopefully be able to find their homes faster.
1: The Humane Society of Otter Tail County is inviting the public to a ribbon-cutting ceremony and tours celebrating the renovated facility on June 26th from 4 to 6. On June 27th, the organization will be holding Foster Fest from 11 to 2. The event is for people interested in becoming animal foster families to hear from current fosters about what it's like to foster animals from the Humane Society. A 125-year-old barn is a total loss after a fire in Pelican Rapids Wednesday afternoon. The Otter Tail County Sheriff's Office says deputies were called to the fire off State Highway 108 at around 4:20. When authorities arrived, the barn and a wooden silo were engulfed in flames. The Pelican Rapids and Vergas Fire Departments extinguished the fire. Deputies say the barn was owned by James Bell and was used for storage. Bell told officers that he and his son were attempting to start a 1976 Mercury car that was stored in the barn using starting fluid. However, the vehicle backfired and started on fire. Deputies say no suspicious circumstances were noted in the investigation. For KBRFradio.com News, I'm Derek Sidian. Get more news at KBRFradio.com. 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
3: Hit Music Channel 977 weather forecast for today. Partly sunny and 77 to kick off the weekend. Tonight, 53. Partly sunny, 66 tomorrow. And then Saturday night, 47. Sunday expecting a high of 71 under a partly sunny sky. And we'll head back to work on Monday with a slight chance of rain and a high of 72. That's your weather forecast as we kick off the weekend on Hit Music Channel 977. Good morning.
4: Hey, Zach Daniels here. I'm at Summerfest at the Kirkbride Park in Fergus Falls, and we are in full swing. The vendors are all set up. There is tons and tons of things going on here. Food trucks. And I'm sitting down with one of the vendors, Carl Zachman from Nomadic Arcade. Now, Carl, this is the first time I've seen you at Summerfest. Tell me a little bit about what you got going on here.
5: Well, I was here last year for the first year out. This is my mobile pinball arcade.
4: Excellent.
5: That I am able to bring out to site for parties, festivals, weddings.
4: Yeah, birthdays, absolutely.
5: Anything you need.
4: I may or may not have played some of your pinballs.
5: You don't say.
4: I have it on good authority that a couple of those games are quite fun. But anyways, lots of stuff coming out here. Stop on out at Summerfest. Tons and tons of children's activities. Lots of great vendors. Braden Wallace and Johnny Holmes Band going to be playing later. And all the Friends of the Kirkbride tours and live music, wood axe throwing. And we can't forget about these food trucks. I got to hit up. I think I'm going to go to Big J's and try some of their delicious smoked meats. And maybe walk around, take some pictures, and get to know a few other of these vendors.
5: Can't go wrong with the food trucks.
4: Right? Carl, what's your favorite food?
5: Oh, geez. The barbecue is always a classic. But, you know, you go to a festival, go to a fair, you got to get that lemonade.

0: The lemonade, yep. Come on out. It's Summerfest here at the Kirkbride Park in Fergus Falls.
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0: Hey, it's Zach Daniels, and I'm at Summerfest here in Fergus Falls. And it is a good time out here. The weather is beautiful. We got blue skies, a couple clouds. That sun is shining. And I got to tell you, that breeze, I'm not hating it. Let's talk a little bit about some of the stuff going on here. I'm looking around at all these vendors. It feels like there's more this year than there was last year. So if you haven't gone out to Summerfest, now is the time, because there is so much going on here. The people are piling in groves. The food trucks are aplenty. I see tons and tons of food trucks. And whether you want the lemonade, the deep-fried pickle, the foot-long hot dog, even Lone Pine Soup Company's here. Big J's got that smoked meats. You can smell it a mile away. And lots of other great things going on. They got the laser shoot game that's happening all day from Pheasants Forever. A fish and gun clubs you can build and take home your own birdhouse. A little bluebird birdhouse. We've also got the Minnesota Corn Growers Association Corn Box here for the kids. Otter Cove is here as well. Got all sorts of stuff. And we can't forget about the water wars and all of the fun things kids can do here. Come on out. Thanks for the adults, too. Come out. There's beverages in the food area with all the food trucks. Live music happening later. And we can't forget about the parade and the fireworks. Come on out. It's Summerfest at the Kirkbride here in Fergus Falls. 50th anniversary.
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0: Hey, it's Zach Daniels, and it's Summerfest here in Fergus Falls at the Kirkbride Park. And I got to tell you, it is quite a day. It is beautiful out. The breeze is nice. Clear blue skies, a little bit of wind. And we're kind of enjoying that. I got to watch the tent. But vendors are all here. The food trucks, boy, the smells are free, but the food is delicious. Just to say, I managed to get myself into Ruby's Pantry and try a couple of their delicious egg rolls. But they're not the only place on the block today, because Lone Pine Soup Company, Big J's, the footlong hot dogs, the fried pickled place, the carameled apple. I mean, it's all here. There's so many different food trucks here. And the stage is all set up. Braden Wallace going to play. Johnny Holm Band, Katie Baker, Crystal Cavalier, and Nate Fronning all going to be taking the stage today. And that's not all. Lots of different events for kids. Lots of different children's activities. Boy, they got bouncy houses, the water wars. They got pinball games from the arcade. It's a mobile arcade here. And that's not it. Laser shoot games. They even got axe throwing. And tonight, you know, of course, we can't forget the fireworks and the parade. So come on out. It's Summerfest, and it's the 50th anniversary of Summerfest here in Fergus Falls at the Kirkbride, happening today and tomorrow. Stop on out.
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1: Here's your hit music, Channel 977 weather, hanging around the mid to upper 70s this afternoon. Windy, west wind at 15 to 30 miles an hour. That wind should settle down a little overnight tonight, lower 50s for our low. Sunshine, only mid to upper 60s around the region. The wind picks up northwest at about 15 to 25 miles an hour again for tomorrow. Upper 40s for Saturday night and sunshine, lower 70s for Sunday. There's your weather on Hit Music Channel 977.
2: Hey, it's Zach Daniels. I'm at Summerfest in Fergus Falls at the Kirkbride Park, and it's the 50th anniversary of Summerfest. And I got to tell you,

0: rides? Hey, Bouncy House and the Water Wars is where it's at for me. Maybe check out the mobile arcade here. Also, live music happening today, and it just keeps going on. There's Bethel Youth is here, Otter Cove, Pheasants Forever, even the Corn Box. You can play in the Corn Box if you're a kid. You can probably do it as an adult, too, and have some fun. Don't forget about the fireworks. Sparkles in the sky. It makes everybody smile. And the Canine Acres Dog Show, that's even here. So come on out, tons and tons of stuff. And don't forget about the parade that's happening tomorrow at 6 p.m. It's the Summerfest 50th anniversary here in Fergus Falls at the Kirkbride Park.
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1: Here's your Hit Music Channel 977 weather, hanging around the mid to upper 70s this afternoon. Windy, west wind at 15 to 30 miles an hour. That wind should settle down a little overnight tonight, lower 50s for our low. Sunshine, only mid to upper 60s around the region. The wind picks up northwest at about 15 to 25 miles an hour again for tomorrow. Upper 40s for Saturday night and sunshine, lower 70s for Sunday. There's your weather on Hit Music Channel 977.
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1: Here's your Hit Music Channel 977 weather, hanging around the mid to upper 70s this afternoon. Windy, west wind at 15 to 30 miles an hour. That wind should settle down a little overnight tonight, lower 50s for our low. Sunshine, only mid to upper 60s around the region. The wind picks up northwest at about 15 to 25 miles an hour again for tomorrow. Upper 40s for Saturday night, and sunshine, lower 70s for Sunday. There's your weather on Hit Music Channel 977.
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4: Here's your Hit Music Channel 977 weather, hanging around the mid to upper 70s this afternoon. Windy, west wind at 15 to 30 miles an hour. That wind should settle down a little overnight tonight, lower 50s for our low. Sunshine, only mid to upper 60s around the region. The wind picks up northwest at about 15 to 25 miles an hour again for tomorrow. Upper 40s for Saturday night and sunshine, lower 70s for Sunday. There's your weather on Hit Music Channel 977.
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1: Here's your Hit Music Channel 977 weather, hanging around the mid to upper 70s this afternoon. Windy, west wind at 15 to 30 miles an hour. That wind should settle down a little overnight tonight, lower 50s for our low. Sunshine, only mid to upper 60s around the region. The wind picks up northwest at about 15 to 25 miles an hour again for tomorrow. Upper 40s for Saturday night and sunshine, lower 70s for Sunday. There's your weather on Hit Music Channel 977.
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2: Here's your Hit Music Channel 977 weather, hanging around the mid to upper 70s this afternoon. Windy, west wind at 15 to 30 miles an hour. That wind should settle down a little overnight tonight, lower 50s for our low. Sunshine, only mid to upper 60s around the region. The wind picks up northwest at about 15 to 25 miles an hour again for tomorrow. Upper 40s for Saturday night and sunshine, lower 70s for Sunday. There's your weather on Hit Music Channel 977.
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6: Weather can shift quickly and sometimes become dangerous. 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
7: The great Fergus Falls get-together is this weekend in Fergus Falls. 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
8: This is your I-94 ramp cone zone update. The 210 I-94 ramp is closed. The interchange ramps will be closed to all travelers during construction, and traffic to and from Highway 210 in Fergus Falls will be detoured to the County Road 1/Tower Road. Highway 210 will remain open for travelers during construction. Traffic will shift to one side of the bridge and will be reduced to one lane in each direction. For construction updates, visit the Fergus Falls Chamber at fergusfalls.com and click on the Cone Zone. 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This Cone Zone update is brought to you by Falls Laundromat. Laundry piling up while the roads are torn up? 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
6: For KBRFradio.com News, I'm News Director Derek Sidian. Last week, the staff at the Humane Society of Ottertail County moved back into their location on Fir Avenue as work has wrapped up on the facility's $2.1 million expansion project. Executive Director Chris Cannon says the renovations allow for the Humane Society to show the animals at their best.
7: The entire space that we did not have before for animals, the public can come through and actually see those animals. They'll be able to meet them in our meet and greet area over here, something we didn't have before. We were doing a lot of our meet and greets in the lobbies, and it just wasn't ideal with all the business going on up front there. So we're really excited to be able to show these animals in a better light and hopefully be able to find their homes faster.
6: The Humane Society of Ottertail County is inviting the public to a ribbon-cutting ceremony and tours celebrating the renovated facility on June 26th from 4 to 6. On June 27th, the organization will be holding Foster Fest from 11 to 2. The event is for people interested in becoming animal foster families to hear from current fosters about what it's like to foster animals from the Humane Society. A 125-year-old barn is a total loss after a fire in Pelican Rapids Wednesday afternoon. The Ottertail County Sheriff's Office says deputies were called to the fire off State Highway 108 at around 4:20. When authorities arrived, the barn and a wooden silo were engulfed in flames. The Pelican Rapids and Vergas fire departments extinguished the fire. Deputies say the barn was owned by James Bell and was used for storage. Bell told officers that he and his son were attempting to start a 1976 Mercury car that was stored in the barn using starting fluid. However, the vehicle backfired and started on fire. Deputies say no suspicious circumstances were noted in the investigation. For KBRFradio.com News, I'm Derek Sidian. 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
3: Here's your Hit Music Channel 977 weather, hanging around the mid to upper 70s this afternoon. Windy, west wind at 15 to 30 miles an hour. That wind should settle down a little overnight tonight, lower 50s for our low. Sunshine only mid to upper 60s around the region. The wind picks up northwest at about 15 to 25 miles an hour again for tomorrow. Upper 40s for Saturday night and sunshine lower 70s for Sunday. There's your weather on Hit Music Channel 977.
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0: 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Seeing mostly clear skies. Down to 52 for our low. 66 for Saturday's high. Going to be slightly breezy. Sunny 71 on Sunday. A little bit of rain and thunderstorms possible Monday into Monday night. That's your forecast on Hit Music Channel 977.
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0: sings it.
1: Oh, I wanted to request a song.
0: Oh, call back in 5 minutes.
1: Okay.
0: All right. Liveline, who sings it?
1: Oh, I was calling to make a request.
0: You too? Oh, my gosh. Nobody's actually listening to the radio. Call back in 5 minutes. Liveline, who sings it?
2: All-American Reject.
0: There we go.
3: That's right.
0: Somebody finally calling for the contest. Who's this?
2: Yay, this is Ashley.
0: Where are you calling from?
2: Marysville, Ohio.
0: All right, well, we're going to send you a Liveline t-shirt, and you'll have that in the next couple of weeks. How does that sound?
2: Sweet. Awesome.
0: All right, so move along. Hang on, we'll get your address.
2: Okay, thanks so much, man. Let's go, go, go. Liveline.
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9: This is your I-94 ramp cone zone update. The 210 I-94 ramp is closed. The interchange ramps will be closed to all travelers during construction, and traffic to and from Highway 210 in Fergus Falls will be detoured to the County Road 1/Tower Road. Highway 210 will remain open for travelers during construction. Traffic will shift to one side of the bridge and will be reduced to one lane in each direction. For construction updates, visit the Fergus Falls Chamber at fergusfalls.com and click on the Cone Zone. 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Laundry piling up while the roads are torn up? 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

0: 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Live Line, my name is Mason. Thank you for being here tonight as we head up towards the official start of summer. We'll have some really good prizes and celebrity artists on the show that you love and we'll give away. We'll have a lot of fun. Meanwhile, brand new Olivia Rodrigo album just came out. You Seem Pretty Sad, Real Girls So In Love. I listened to the whole thing last night, all the way through, nonstop, no skips. I think it's the best thing she ever put out. And I knew it would be because Drop Dead and The Cure, which are both in our top 10 requests right now, are just amazing. And it's not a breakup album. This is like a love song album because she's finally in a great place. And a lot of the heartbroken teenagers who have listened to her over the years are like, well, I don't like this album because it's not sad and depressing enough. Well, screw that. It's time for like a positive summer, all right? We've been so dead and negative lately. So if you want to hear any of those songs tonight, call us up or anything at all. Throwbacks, new stuff, 85 Liveline. We are here to service you and your needs, your shout outs and dedications. 85 Liveline, welcome in.
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3: This is your I-94 ramp cone zone update. The 210 I-94 ramp is closed. The interchange ramps will be closed to all travelers during construction, and traffic to and from Highway 210 in Fergus Falls will be detoured to the County Road 1/Tower Road. Highway 210 will remain open for travelers during construction. Traffic will shift to one side of the bridge and will be reduced to one lane in each direction. For construction updates, visit the Fergus Falls Chamber at fergusfalls.com and click on the Cone Zone. 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
3: This is your I-94 Ramp Cone Zone update. The 210 I-94 ramp is closed. The interchange ramps will be closed to all travelers during construction, and traffic to and from Highway 210 in Fergus Falls will be detoured to the County Road 1/Tower Road. Highway 210 will remain open for travelers during construction. Traffic will shift to one side of the bridge and will be reduced to one lane in each direction. For construction updates, visit the Fergus Falls Chamber at fergusfalls.com and click on the Cone Zone. 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Laundry piling up while the roads are torn up? Falls Laundromat is open during construction. 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